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Taylor is on now. She was on Saturday Night Live by chance last week. I don't think it's going to happen this week, but you never know.

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7: You ever feel like you're not getting enough sleep? Well, here's some strange comfort. You are built that way. Of all the primates on Earth, humans sleep the least. That's according to anthropologist David Sampson, who for his new book, called The Sleepless Ape, actually climbed trees to study how chimpanzees sleep. His models predicted humans should sleep about 10 and a half hours a night, but most of us only get about 7. So we are evolutionary outliers. But here's the useful part. Sampson says if you are struggling with sleep, don't obsess over the sleep itself. Focus on getting back in sync with the sun. Let natural light wake you up in the morning, catch some daylight midday, and as the sun goes down, dim the lights and ease off the screens. Or put it another way, before you reach for supplements, try reaching for some sunlight. I'm Dr. Sanjay Gupta, helping you live a better life.
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15: 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Childhood, roughly from birth through age 25, is a critical window. The brain gets wired by real-world experiences, language, music, movement, and time spent face-to-face with other people. 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The worry is that hours of fast, flashy screen time can crowd out exactly those experiences and even make ordinary life start to feel boring by comparison. 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I'm Dr. Sanjay Gupta. 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

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I don't want to think about memories. I just want to think about bed. But it's all good if you're up. We appreciate that on 96.3 WDVD having us on and Bruno Mars. 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

0: Blaine and Lauren, 96.3 WDVD. A little while back, we were talking about this Costco door trend that's starting where people have like these small doors from their garage directly into their kitchen. On the subject of houses and features in houses, Lauren, you're new to this world.
1: What world is that, Blaine?
0: The ceiling fan world.
1: Yes! And I don't know where I've been. We didn't have ceiling fans in our former home.
0: Yeah.
1: And we never put them in, just kind of went through life. And moving into this house this year, the house came equipped with a ceiling fan in every room. Older house, upstairs, gets warm. And a great ceiling fan in our back family room. And my goodness, I don't know how I lived without them. Because even on the days where it's not, yes, even on the days where it's not incredibly hot or whatever, just having it on to circulate the air. My favorite thing to do is at bath time when I'm getting ready to take my kids up, I go upstairs and I turn all the ceiling fans on in all the bedrooms just because I feel like it circulates the air, got the windows open. And yep. I'm like, this is life.
0: Little Colin James Fowler, when he was like 4 years old, 5 years old. Colin, what do you want for your birthday? I would like a ceiling fan, please.
1: Smart kid.
0: My son has been in his 50s for a very long time. Yeah. Ceiling fans are thebomb.com. They're so good. The one we have in our room is always on.
1: What do you mean?
0: Always on.
1: You never turn it off?
0: Never turn it off.
1: Well, that's a waste of electricity.
0: I don't care. I like the way it circulates the air.
2: Do you clean it?
0: Yeah, we clean it.
1: Now, I do also have a bit of anxiety. I would never leave mine on all the time because I do have a little anxiety that one of those things is going to just fly off in the middle of the night. And God
0: you ever have a wobbly one?
1: No, all of mine are very, and I made sure of that.
0: Yeah.
1: And I made sure they're all going in the right direction because apparently they can go in the wrong direction.
2: Yep. Based on the season, yeah.
1: Yeah, yes. And I dust them so that I'm not circulating dust, you know. Yeah. A little care goes into it, but man, what a life upgrade.
0: Yeah.
1: New house, great. New ceiling fans,
0: even better. Wow.
1: And I think it does help your electricity because I noticed that at night I don't have to pump up my air, you know, normally. And I think in our house, because it is older and there's an upstairs, we'd have to really pump up the air to get it to go upstairs. But yeah. I think these fans really help.
0: Oh, yeah. I'm a big fan. 866-298-9630. What's the thing in your house that, like, until you had one, you were like, how did I live without this?
1: Wait, back to you. So, like, right now, no one's home and your ceiling fan's just on?
0: I believe so.
1: That would freak me out.
0: That thing is always on. It's always on.
1: Why don't you just turn it off? Isn't it a switch?
0: Yeah, there's a switch, but like walk in there and you get hit with a little breeze.
2: Does yours have a light on it?
0: Yeah, it does, but we turn the light off. Okay. Lights off, fans on.
2: So you never touch that switch?
0: Mm-mm.
2: Interesting.
0: Never, ever. Is there anything in your house that you're like, oh my God, how did I live without this?
2: I mean, an air fryer. that's something you just buy, not really.
0: Well, you know what, though? That's one of those things, too, though, like that. Some people swear by those.
1: We use ours every day.
0: Yeah.
2: I use mine too.
1: And I remember I bought mine, I think it was during the pandemic. And Michael was like, this is such a waste of time. He's like, remember that pressure cooker you bought or whatever? I bought something.
0: Oh, yeah. I remember you bought that.
1: He's like, you never use it.
2: Instapot.
1: Yeah. And I said, no, I think this is different. He loves that thing more than I do.
0: My dad refused, like I've told you before, that my dad never, ever in his house, never owned a dishwasher. Which I thought was just ridiculous. But even more ridiculous, for the longest time, my dad would not have a microwave. I know how to cook. I don't need a damn microwave. Dad, you can also heat up your coffee if you wanted to. Or if you just want to like reheat some food. No, I'm not getting one. And then at some point, he caved or one of us gave him a microwave. And you would have thought that the heavens had opened up and God right. himself had set foot in my dad's kitchen.
1: Mm-hmm.
0: He was, this is amazing. I'm like, yeah, Dad. Welcome to the 80s.
1: My girlfriend just told me a really funny story. It was for her birthday. Her husband got her a microwave. They don't have one. And they have four kids. But she's like, it was the worst gift. She's like, we don't need a microwave. We know how to not use one. So she's trading it in for the air fryer.
0: Is she really?
1: Yeah.
0: Oh, good for her.
1: She's like, I don't want this. I'm going to get an air fryer. And she's trading it in. But she's like, what a terrible gift. Why would I ever want a microwave? Because I guess it's one of those things when you don't have it, you get used to cooking. She knows how to read food on her stove or whatever.
2: Yeah. This isn't necessarily like an appliance per se in my home, mm-hmm. but I switched to slipper life.
1: Never go back.
2: I can't walk barefoot in my house anymore. Mm-hmm. It disgusts me.
1: Mm-hmm.
2: absolutely
0: slipper life is the bomb.
1: I now have summer slippers and winter slippers because I just can't walk around barefoot anymore.
2: It makes me sick.
0: It's funny.
1: Or fuzzy socks. I'll do a thick fuzzy sock.
2: See, I don't like fuzzy socks.
0: Interesting, because me and like at this time of year, like we're getting to the tail end of this period, but I am socks or barefoot. Summer, fall, spring, right?
1: So you're not a slipper person.
0: Until winter. And then I make a huge transformation and I'm like, where are my slippers? Or where are my thick socks? If I'm at home, I've got to have them on. But like only during the winter months because I get sweaty feet. I don't want sweaty feet.
1: You have a lot of carpeting too.
0: Yeah.
1: Yeah. So
0: there's
1: I
0: that.
1: Feel like
2: yeah.
1: That's
2: once
1: a
2: you have a
1: vibe.
2: Lot of, like I have a lot of vinyl plank flooring. Mm-hmm.
0: From Emily in Detroit, I had a ceiling fan fall from the ceiling.
2: Uh-oh.
0: I bought a historic home and some do-it-yourselfers didn't attach it to the studs.
1: Yeah.
0: Yeah, you gotta be careful about
1: those.
0: That. This is Cheryl, a mudroom. We just added a new mudroom, and my 8 and 12-year-old, the number of shoes, bags, coats, and hats that used to just clutter my front doorway, and they are now in the mudroom. I can't believe we survived without it.
1: Game changer. We have the same thing now, and it is a game changer.
0: Yeah. Mm-hmm.
1: It feels so nice to be able to walk into your house and not trip.
0: Yeah.
1: And fall.
0: Yes.
1: Because there's just stuff.
0: Yes. Yeah. I so agree with you on that. From Samantha in Commerce, my microwave Tupperware veggie steamer.
1: Microwave Tupperware veggie steamer. Yeah.
0: And then from the 734, Roombas are life changing.
1: Mm-hmm.
0: And you've got one, right?
1: Or we used to. We retired ours because he started acting really strange. But I got my Dyson, so I'm a happy girl.
2: In your new house?
1: No, this was before we moved. I don't know what. I don't know if a dog got to it. I don't know. It like went a little haywire and it just
2: there
1: was spinning
2: maybe
1: circles.
2: Maybe there was a ghost. A ghost is mad that you moved.
0: I've lost my mind. Yeah. I'm the mad Roomba.
1: It didn't make the move. Sorry.
0: Lauren would wake up at 2:00 in the morning. Roomba would be knocking at her door.
2: Ooh.
0: Do you want me to vacuum? Do you want me to vacuum?
1: I just made a purchase from Amazon Prime Week. A handheld steam cleaner, like a hot.
2: Oh, you bought it?
0: You got
1: I bought it.
0: Yay!
1: I bought it. And now I feel like it's going to be one of those things that I can never go without because apparently you can just clean everything with it.
2: Oh, sidebar.
0: Yeah.
2: What you and your wife got me for my us for our wedding.
0: Yeah.
2: I say it's me because I use it. But the Dyson handheld vacuum.
0: And Colleen got it for you. I just funded it. That's
2: all. Dyson. Probably one of my favorite purchases that anyone. That one I'm okay with since you didn't bring cash to the wedding.
0: That's
2: We've
0: all.
2: We've talked about it before. I'm okay with that.
0: That's Mrs. Fowler. That's not Mr.
2: Mrs.
0: Fowler.
2: Yeah. Queen Colleen.
1: I got us a Dyson when we moved. Man, that thing is just the bomb.
0: That's, you know what?
2: It's worth the money.
0: I vacuumed the basement the other day when we have a Dyson. I was like,
2: the handheld one is just so convenient. Oh my gosh, I use it on my couch and I was like, this is the greatest thing ever.
1: Yeah.

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0: 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Get 10 questions right in 60 seconds and win $1,000. We've got Cheryl in Detroit. Good morning, Cheryl. How are you?
1: Good morning. I am fine. How are you?
0: We're well. Thank you so much for listening. If you get stuck on any question, Cheryl, just say pass. And if we have time, we will come back to that question, okay?
1: Okay.
2: All right, Cheryl, the timer starts right now. What letter comes after G in the alphabet?
1: L. I mean H.
2: What flavor is Malibu rum?
1: Pass.
2: Timpani is a type of what instrument?
1: Guitar.
2: What Irish phrase means Ireland forever?
1: Pass.
2: What is the name of the spaceship in the movie 2001 A Space Odyssey?
1: Oh, gosh. My brain gone. Pass.
2: Who is the god of desire, erotic love, attraction, and affection?
1: Ooh. Oh, my God. I pass on that one.
2: The capital of Kentucky, is it Frankfort or Lexington?
1: Lexington.
2: And that's time. All right, you did get through seven. Let's go through your answers.
0: Okay, what letter comes after G in the alphabet?
2: H.
0: What flavor is Malibu rum?
2: Coconut flavor.
0: A timpani is what type of instrument?
2: A drum.
0: What Irish phrase means Ireland forever?
2: Erin Go Bragh.
0: What is the name of the spaceship in the movie 2001 A Space Odyssey?
2: We put this on the socials. Always check the socials. Discovery One.
0: Who is the god of desire, erotic love, attraction, and affection?
2: Little Cupid.
3: Cupid.
0: The capital city of Kentucky is Frankfort or Lexington?
2: It's actually Frankfort.
0: So, not your best day, but don't worry about it, Cheryl. We still have a fabulous prize for you.
4: I know. I realized I forgot to print you your prize sheets. It is a pair of tickets to David Foster and Catherick McPhee.
0: Yeah, ooh. There you go. You're going to the Detroit Opera House for that one. Congratulations.
1: Oh, thank you.
0: You're welcome. 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

0: yesterday was garbage day in my neighborhood, and for the last several weeks, the garbage company that picks up our trash, Priority Waste, has left. There's always a bag of garbage in front of my house on my street, and it pisses me off.
1: Now, why does that happen? Do you think someone's mad at you and just throwing the garbage in your driveway?
0: Lauren, you know me well. You know that that was my initial thought, that someone hates me and that they're trying to just stick it to me. But it happens all over our neighborhood. You'll see a bag here, a bag there, just sitting in the street. It's like, what the heck?
1: And that's because it's these automated trucks, right?
0: Right. They've got the big, like a two-arm thing that reaches out, grabs your can and pulls it way up top and drops it in there, right? So yesterday, I hear them rumbling through the neighborhood. It's like 5 o'clock. I'm like, all right, I'm going out in the garage. I got the garage. I'm out there pretending to be on my phone. I watch the guy do it. And he pulls up, like, they drive like a bat out of hell. And
1: Always.

0: The guy comes up, picks up my garbage, drops it in there. Cool. Great. Everything's fine. He pulls away. The top of his truck brushes against one of the branches on a tree that we have out by the street.
1: Is this the wasp tree?
0: No, this is the other tree.
1: Okay.
0: Got two.
2: Maybe you can, instead of getting an exterminator, just get a garbage guy.
0: That would be kind of cool. If he hit that tree, I'd be okay. So this branch hits the top of his truck, and then boom, here comes a bag of garbage flying out of the truck, lands on the ground. He hauls butt away. He doesn't know.
1: So the trees are getting the trash out of the trucks.
0: Right.
1: They're getting caught on the tree branches and falling out of the trucks.
0: Right. Because they're filling the truck so much.
1: Right.
0: That there's, you know, that.
1: And he doesn't have any mirrors that can see that this is happening or a camera back there?
0: He has mirrors. I know that. I can see the mirrors.
1: If they're not going to give him assistance, they should give some kind of cameras.
0: Right.
1: So that they can see what's going on behind the truck.
0: So I see this thing of trash out directly in front of my house again for like the eighth week in a row. And I am furious.
1: Yeah.
2: So what happens, by the way, like, so this happens all the time. What happens to that garbage bag? Do you usually go out and get it?
0: I usually,
2: like, where does it go?
0: Well, Colleen's like, take a picture. I'm like, okay. So I take a picture and then we send it to them and it goes into the vast etherness of, we're not going to respond to you.
2: Yeah. But you just leave it in the street?
0: No. I always stick it in our trash.
2: Okay.
0: It drives me absolutely nuts.
2: Yeah.
0: So this time I run out to the bag. It's got a tear in it and there's crap, right? Literally, there's a bag of crap.
1: Oh, like
0: by
1: dog
0: the way,
1: poop.
0: There's a dog poop bag. So I run in the house, grab another brand new bag, stick the whole thing in there, cut my finger in the process.
1: Oh, no.
0: Now I'm really mad. So dude's like halfway out of the neighborhood at this point. I'm like, well, screw this. I put the bag in the back of my car.
1: No.
0: And I'm chasing this guy down. I'm like, there's two trucks in the neighborhood. I'm like, wait, no, that's the recycling truck.
1: You followed the truck?
0: Yeah, I found him. He was in the other part of the neighborhood. So I went way the heck over there and I pull up in front of him so he can't go around me.
2: Oh,
0: yeah.
2: Straight up police officer cut him off.
1: Oh, my God.
0: I kind of do like
1: That's
0: a cop
1: awesome.
0: Car move and I get out and I'm like, hey, man, you dropped this like a few blocks ago. He's like, oh, thank you. I'm like, yeah, this happens a lot.
1: So did
0: man.
1: You hand it to him?
0: I literally handed it to the
1: oh
0: guy. I said, this happens practically every week. He's like, yeah, I'm really sorry about that. I'm like, well.
1: Yeah, he doesn't care.
0: He doesn't care. And he, you know, and I'm not.
1: They need to give them. We have the same company in our neighborhood and they have guys that walk behind the truck for this reason.
0: Yeah.
1: It's an automated truck. But if something does happen, they're there to help. That's
0: right.
1: What this driver needs. You need an assistant.
0: He needs another set of hands.
1: Stuff happens.
2: I'm pretty sure I don't know who we have because there was a whole thing with the HOA and switching the garbage companies and whatever, but
0: well,
2: it's not the same.
0: That's my next project.
2: Well, it's not the same ones that you guys are talking about. But I'm pretty sure there's two guys that are just sit there. And we have a dumpster. It's the arm. They don't get out at all. There's two of them in there.
0: Right.
1: Yeah.
2: So what's going on?
1: Yeah.
0: I don't know.
1: Your guy needs some help.
0: He does. So my next move is.
1: Maybe you should volunteer.
0: I mean,
1: just walk around
0: honestly,
1: the truck when it's in your neighborhood and pick up on the garbage.
2: No, but really, go and bitch at your HOA. I'm so serious.
0: That's what I'm going
2: to
0: do.
2: That's what you need to do because they pay for that.
0: Let's switch providers.
2: Or figure it out.
0: Or you guys go after them because I've complained like 6 or 7 times.
2: Yeah.
1: Have you complained to the garbage company or
0: yes,
1: to your HOA?
0: To the garbage company. I've done to both. I haven't talked to the HOA yet, but I'm going
2: that
0: to.
2: That would be my next step.
0: That's it.
1: Get on the board.
2: Hell
1: make
2: yeah.
1: a change. Be the change
2: Be
1: you
2: the
1: want
2: change.
1: To see.
0: I'm getting on. Okay, I'll get on the board to change this over and then I'm quitting.
1: I don't think it works like that.
0: Well, gonna try. Baby.

0: Harry Styles is giving thanks to one of his exes. We'll get into it. But first, westbound M59 after Rochester Road. There is an accident there with police activity. Westbound M14 at Sheldon. Watch out for that accident on the left shoulder. And that's your right now traffic.
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0: I forgot Nickelodeon was still doing their Kids' Choice Awards, but they are. And Taylor Swift leads the nominations with 6. She's followed by Ariana Grande and Sabrina Carpenter, each with 5. All three ladies are nominated for Favorite Female Artist. Cardi B's in there as well. So is Miley. Favorite Male, Benson Boone, Bruno Mars, Drake, Ed Sheeran, Harry Styles, Justin Bieber. There's a total of 36 categories. They have 3 new categories this year. Watch Party, Kids' Choice, Favorite On-Screen Duo Trio, and Favorite Clutch Player of the Year. Alex Warren is going to host. You can watch the Nickelodeon Kids' Choice Awards Saturday, November 14th. For the first time, it'll be shown on both CBS and Nickelodeon, as well as Paramount Plus.
2: Do they still slime at the Choice Awards?
0: I don't know. Could Taylor Swift get slimed?
2: Oh my gosh. Because, okay, I found this TikTok the other day, sidebar, of Mark Summers. Talk about what slime was made of.
0: Oh.
2: Because they had to make it edible.
0: Yes.
2: For insurance reasons. It was vanilla pudding,
0: ooh,
2: applesauce, and oatmeal.
0: All right.
2: I've always wanted to get slime as a kid.
0: How did they get it green?
2: Green food coloring.
0: Okay.
2: And they just mix it. And I'm like, that's wild.
0: Wow.
2: It was one of those like things. It's like, what does slime taste like? Well, now.
0: And I wonder if they had showers in the dressing rooms. How do you get that stuff off you? It's so sticky.
2: Oh, yeah.
0: Roseanne is back. Yeah. She's working on a new TV series. She worked on a new TV series, actually, because while she was doing it kind of under wraps, it's 8 episodes. It's a comedy, and it's called Meemaw. It stars Roseanne as the matriarch of a mixed race family of preppers in Texas. The show will also star Randy Quaid as her husband, Andrea Di Matteo. You remember her from The Sopranos as their daughter. Doug Jones, John Lovitz, and Tony Hinchcliffe will also be in the cast as well. Just for the cast alone, I might check this out. Roseanne says she knows she is not for everyone, and this show will poke fun at that. She said, quote, my daughters are super woke, and I, of course, love them, so I put in jokes for them, too, like I did on Roseanne. So who knows if this is going to be a hit or not, but I'm sure people will be checking in. And Harry Styles, he sat down with Radiohead's Tom York for Rolling Stone's Musicians on Musicians cover story. Great article about Harry. If you love Harry, read it. But one of the things that has popped out and gone viral is he recalled feeling isolated during his One Direction days. He said so much of the hotel experience felt very locked in, as he said. And he said a turning point came when a girlfriend visited him in London at the time. She was very outgoing, adding that walking the city together made him realize, oh, it's fine to be outside. He said that changed his life and the way he saw tour life and living in hotels in such a big way. Now, it remains unclear whether he referenced an ex or reported fiance, Zoe Kravitz, but who knows who he's talking about. But they basically got him out of his anxiety of walking around and not just staying in his room. So, all right, that's Lauren's hit list.
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2: It's Friday.
3: It is Friday. And my friend downstairs messed me up today because I walked in and I said, Happy Friday. And he said, it's not Friday. It's still Thursday. I was like, what? And I actually believed him for a second. But no, it is Friday.
2: He lied to you.
3: He was all over the place. Anyway, Veronica and Lauren are here. Blaine is traveling to Minnesota. Today, we have your chance to fly to Mexico and we'll go into one of 16 Dreams Resorts. That's at 8:05. Plus, we're playing the $1,000 minute at 7:35. It's going to be a really nice day in Detroit today, getting up into the high 60s, sunny again. We've been really lucky with the weather. It's been really, really nice. Really nice.
2: Yeah. I liked the chilly days, though. I'll say that.
3: I like these chilly mornings.
2: Yeah.
3: It is kind of fun. Okay. There are a few things from our childhoods, Veronica, and from other people's past that people are saying now that should come back. One of them, a lot of people are pushing against having an iPhone by your bed, which means get an old school alarm clock or Android, whatever phone you use. And that we shouldn't be using these phone alarms because it's too easy to slide it off.
2: Yeah, I have. I've thought about doing this.
3: It's also better for our brains when we're not sleeping next to our phones, they tell us.
2: Yeah, I want to get one of those like hatch things.
3: I do. Alarm. I have that.
2: You do? Do you? Is that how you wake up?
3: Well, no, I don't use it for alarm. I use it for my sound machine, and I do have it set to go off when I rise.
2: Yeah,
3: but the alarms on that thing are not enough to wake me up.
2: Oh, okay,
3: they're very. Good morning.
2: Yeah, like if you were to get up at like 7, it would be better.
3: Yeah, it you can do a rat. You can do an alarm, but it's I have not experienced one that is very jolting alarm.
2: Yeah,
3: it's all like let's rise together. They're beautiful. I love my hatch, by the way.
2: Yeah.
3: So they're saying we should go back to old school alarm clocks. One of the things that they're saying are old school that should come back for kids, flying kites. And I think the kids in my neighborhood aren't already onto this. I've seen so many kids fly kites recently in my neighborhood.
2: I've seen them too, at least a couple of times in the last few months.
3: It's so cool. My kids both have kites and we have yet to bring them out with them.
2: I always used to get pissed off every time I would try and fly a kite because I never could get it.
3: It is. You have to. Well, it has to be a windy day.
2: Yeah.
3: And you have to know what you're doing, I guess. It's like fishing.
2: Oh, yeah.
3: It's like you have to like
2: but
3: know
2: what's
3: going
2: fishing,
3: on.
2: But at least fishing, you can, if you don't, if you just bob fish.
3: Yeah,
2: that's always that's the only fun way to fish.
3: What is that?
2: Like it's where you don't have to like cast it out.
3: Oh, you just
2: so you literally just have a little bobber on the end of your line, and then when you see it go under, is when you know there's a fish grabbing it.
3: It's the lazy fishing.
2: Yes, yeah. Relaxing fishing.
3: Yeah, I never really flew that many kites as a kid, and maybe I should start doing it with my kids because, like I said, they have them.
2: Are they characters? Or are they just like? You know,
3: they're still in the packaging. I got to be honest. They were a gift.
2: They're not like them. They're like from Bluey.
3: I'm sure they are. I'm sure they are. But I noted there are these two little girls that live down the street from me and they're always out in their front yard flying the kites. And then I saw a couple kids at the park the other day flying kites. I was like, wow. Okay.
2: All right.
3: We're doing this now. Another thing that they say could come back, taking pictures with actual cameras rather than phones. I don't know if this one's going to.
2: I've seen the teens. And the college kids with digital cameras these days.
3: Really?
2: Digital cameras with an SD card and everything.
3: Wow.
2: And I'm like, whoa.
3: I just feel that the quality of the I don't have an Android. Maybe they're just as good. But the quality of the photos that iPhone you can do now. Why not have it just all in one? Who's carrying around a digital camera anymore?
2: I think the kids yearn for the nostalgia. They want the old school looking pictures.
3: Yeah.
2: So I was just as surprised as you are to see that the kids they have the digital cameras. Who knew?
3: All right. So maybe they will make a comeback.
2: I like it. I'm here for it.
3: Okay. All right, we do have delays this morning. Westbound M59 after Rochester Road, there's an accident with police activity. Southbound 275 at Ann Arbor Road, there's an accident on the entrance ramp. Westbound M14 at Sheldon, there is an accident there as well. And that's your Bright Now traffic.
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0: It's Girls Day.
1: Girls Day.
0: On Blaine and Lauren, Blaine and Veronica today.
1: Today you're here.
0: Oh, yeah. Girl, it is a Friday. Blaine is not here. Lauren is. And we're having a good show. We're having fun. So, Gen Zers, the youngins, are looking to some maybe unconventional things in the dating scene because dating has gotten just so difficult for young people. And we know that the trends of online dating are already, people are going down. They're not seeing as many new people joining online dating. Bars are kind of trying to get back into doing the dating nights, dating scenes to see if they can get people actually out physically meeting each other. And how about this? People going to Etsy to find love. 1 in 5 Gen Z participants paid for a spell or a ritual through Etsy witches.
1: Etsy witches. It doesn't surprise me at all. I know at least one person, maybe two, that hired an Etsy witch for their wedding to change the weather.
0: And how did it go?
1: It worked.
0: Really?
1: There was supposed to be rain in the forecast. When my girlfriends got married in Tennessee, and there was supposed to be rain in the forecast, and she hired an Etsy witch and not a spot of rain.
0: Well, I feel like in the South it rains and then it stops.
1: Anyway. Yeah.
0: Listen, I'm a girl that got married in a hurricane, so I think rain on your wedding is good luck.
1: Yeah.
0: I mean, listen, when I was young and dating, we would go to psychics all the time.
1: Psychics had a moment and maybe they still are. But.
0: Yeah. I mean, and I think if they're quote unquote coming back, if there are any psychics listening, by the way, 866-298-9630 is business booming.
1: Christy Robinette's going to be here the day before Halloween.
0: Yes,
1: too.
0: Yeah. And she's never slow. But I just feel like that's always been a thing. I used to go to a psychic. I had this great psychic, and she was about 3 blocks from where I worked. And I would just go see her on a random Tuesday.
1: Really?
0: Yes, all the time. And she would. She would talk to me a lot about love, about things that I brought to her. So, you know, maybe it's something to do. It's just something to get. I don't know. I believe in that stuff. I really do.
1: Yeah, I saw a psychic once. I think I was in college. Yeah, I was in college.
0: Was it for dating purposes?
1: It was just to go and see what's up. Like, and we were just curious. And so it was funny because, like, I was, you know, in my early to mid 20s and I was like really wanting to find a boyfriend at the time. And I was chronically single. And I sat down with her, and within like 2 seconds, she's like, "Why do you want a boyfriend so bad?" I was like, "Oh, okay.
0: Good point."
1: And yeah, it was wild.
0: I've never experienced an Etsy witch, but I'm sure that I would be into it if I wanted to.
1: Maybe. You can just hire one now.
0: You were on the dating apps before you met
1: Jordan. The old school way.
0: And you were saying, you know, that it was not something that you enjoyed towards the end.
1: Yeah.
0: It's fun when you start, right?
1: It's fun and, you know, unique when you start. The problem is that I would try to, like, get off and go back on. And I would switch between a few of them. I met John on Hinge, but I was back and forth on Bumble for a minute. And you just see the same people over and over again. And it's almost to the point where it's like, "Hey, how you doing?" You know? So you'd see a lot of the same people over
0: and
1: time.
0: Similar to if you are doing the bar scene, you go out to the same bars, you're going to see the same people over and over again.
1: Yeah.
0: So maybe, did you ever broaden your radius?
1: Oh, yeah. Like, my radius was far.
0: It was?
1: After a while, and I kept getting on some duds. Oh, yeah. I mean, it was probably close to 100 miles.
0: Really? And you still kept seeing the same people over and over?
1: Yeah. Yeah, I think I went as far. I don't think. Well, I did go on a date with a guy in Canada, but Canada's right there.
0: Right.
1: I think there was, like, I matched with some people that were, like, in Flint.
0: Interesting.
1: Yeah. Yeah.
0: Wow.
1: I was pretty. It was the sign of the times.
0: Yeah. Yeah, why not?

0: WDVD.
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2: 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Hi, it's Lauren. I'm here with Dr. Carol Kowalczyk, founder of the Michigan Center for Fertility and Women's Health. 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

0: Blaine is out. Lauren and Veronica are here in Detroit today. It's kind of chilly now. We're getting a beautiful sunny start to the weekend, though. It's going to be a nice day, hitting high of 69. And then tomorrow, getting a little warmer, 75 for Saturday. They say some rain on Sunday, but definitely still time to do some fall fun activities.
1: Yeah.
0: Okay, this is a terribly, terribly sad story. Switching gears, in Harrison Township, three people have passed away after two boats crashed in Lake St. Clair in Macomb County on Wednesday evening. The Macomb County Sheriff's Office deputies were called to McRae Harbor in Harrison Township for a report of a capsized boat. One of the passengers, 50-year-old from

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1: Not for every team, making it, you know, the jerseys from the first season, and then they expect to get a logo and a name for the next season, the following season.
2: Is that real,
1: season.
2: Or are they just excusing the fact that they have not come up with a name?
1: I also think it is maybe a money grab.
2: Yeah.
1: I think it causes people to buy the jerseys now.
2: Well, and then especially here in Detroit. I mean, Detroiters love things that say Detroit on them. So yeah. This jersey is even cooler because it says Detroit. That does have the one ally patch because yeah. I guess they're the main sponsor.
1: Yeah.
2: But otherwise, it's just that cool Detroit and diagonal. They say that the color trio, white, silver, and red stripes on the jersey are a callback to Detroit's 313 area code, with red as a nod to Hockey Town's hockey stewardship and the United States for more than 100 years. The team's inaugural partner, Ally Financial, is the only patch. And they say that the silver has represents the identity of the Metro Detroiters as far as like the auto workers.
1: Oh, cool. Yeah. I also like that it's kind of the same color scheme as the Red Wings. Like, it's not the same because red is not their main color, but
2: black
1: it's red,
2: is, yeah.
1: but black and white and with the red strip. I think it's really cool. The rest of the teams, they came out with their jerseys as well. There's a Hamilton team, Vegas, San Jose, and Vegas is my least favorite. It's like an olive.
2: Yeah, they're going with the olive green.
1: And I'm like, you have the teams in Vegas. They're all black and white. You have the Aces. You have the Raiders.
2: Maybe they want it to be different.
1: And it's very different.
2: I do like the San Jose.
1: Kind of
2: that
1: so
2: orangey,
1: cool.
2: yellow, blue combo, which is really cool.
1: Yeah.
2: And the Hamilton, the Canadian one, is interesting. It's cute. Yeah, I mean, listen, the whole thing is awesome to me. Like,
1: yeah.
2: women's sports, I love it. I love that we have one of the expansion teams right here. I think the tickets are going to sell like hotcakes.
1: You know me, I don't get very emo about things. I don't get very emotional ever. But like when I went to the takeover tour at LCA, I got a little emo.
2: Yeah.
1: I got a little emo. John's like, are you crying? And I was like, look at all these little girls in their hockey jerseys and they have the sign that says, you know, Detroit One's a PWHL team. I'm like, oh my God, this is so cute.
2: It's so cool.
1: Oh, I love it so much.
2: Yeah.
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0: Harry Styles says one of his exes helped him come out of his shell. We'll get to it. But first, westbound M59 after Rochester Road. That accident has been cleared. Eastbound 96 at Warren. We do have an accident blocking the right shoulder. That's your right now traffic.
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0: Hit List. Well, if you want to watch Taylor Swift possibly win some more awards, tune into the Kids' Choice Awards because she just got 6 nominations for the 2026 award show. They're going to air live November 14th with host Alex Warren. You can vote. 36 categories for you to vote in. She's nominated for Favorite Female Artist, among others, with Cardi B, Karol G, Miley, Olivia, Rosé, Blackpink, some of the men in their category, Benson Boone, Bruno Mars, Drake, Ed Sheeran, Harry Styles, Biebs. You can go to kidschoiceawards.com and vote if you want to. Musical performance and celebrity appearances will be announced at a later date. And for the first time, it's not just going to be on Nickelodeon. It'll be shown on both CBS as well as Paramount Plus on November 14th. So you can check that out. Jeremy Allen White is doing his press tour for his new film, Social Reckoning, and he had a cute little New York City date with his cute little new haircut. Lulu Tenney is the lucky lady. The model and Jeremy Allen White were flaunting their love in a little PDA in New York Central Park. Also, Jeremy Allen White smoking in the pictures. I don't like that.
2: Of course.
0: Whatever. It makes them even more like hot and emotionally unavailable. They were seen hand in hand Wednesday afternoon before taking a seat in a park bench. They were cute. They were cuddly. He was in a sweater and jeans. She was very low key as well in a sweater and just a skirt. They look like they're cute and they're kind of having a good time together. In the past, he has been linked to singer Rosalia, Ashley Moore, and his co-star from The Bear, Molly Gordon. And Harry Styles opened up in a new interview with Rolling Stone. He's the cover article on Rolling Stone, and he sits down with Radiohead's Tom York, and he talks about how one of his ex-girlfriends, we think, maybe it's his current fiance, Zoe Kravitz, but this sounds like it was a little bit from the past, helped him come out of his shell while on tour. He said when he toured with One Direction, he would spend so much time locked into hotel rooms. He never felt comfortable going out. And he said, obviously, it became very isolating just to be on stage, go back to the hotel. But then he said a girlfriend visited London once when he was there. She was very outgoing. They said they went for walks together around the town. And he kind of was like, oh, because of this person, it's fine to be outside. He said it changed his life and how he felt about touring in such a big way. Unclear who the girlfriend is or was. I will say Harry is now doing his residency in New York City. I think he's on, I don't know, day like 18 of 30 shows. And he is often just out in the city during the day doing his runs. He runs on in Central Park. He runs on the West Side Highway with everybody else. So obviously he's turned a corner.
2: Yeah.
0: He has some security with him, but he's out there doing his thing.
2: Outside of Taylor Swift, who he dated in the One Direction days.
0: Well, he just referenced he was isolated during those days.
2: So it could be recently.
0: It could have been something that happened after those days, because that was probably the most he was touring.
2: Oh, yeah.
0: I mean, he's toured since then, but you know what I mean? I don't know.
2: Maybe it was Zoe, too. They were seen out. That's how people were, like, figuring out that they were dating, right?
0: Yeah. They're out a lot. I don't know. All right, that's Lauren's Hit List.
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0: Girls Day.
1: Girls Day.
0: Lauren and Veronica are here. Happy Friday. Hey, guess what? We have the $1,000 Minute at 7:35. And if you don't win a grand, you're going to see David Foster and Catherine McPhee at the Detroit Opera House May 15th. Any trip to the Detroit Opera House, by the way, is a gift. It's such
1: a gem.
0: I've
1: never been.
0: Oh, Veronica, it's so beautiful.
1: Isn't that crazy?
0: It's really great. You should go. When Wicked comes around, they always do it at the Opera House. Good time to go. Yeah. Okay. Blaine's traveling. He is going to be live from Minnesota next week with us, but today he's having a travel day. My son had his birthday back in September, and a lovely neighbor of ours, such a sweetheart, was so nice, did not have to do this at all, gave Sly Guy a card for his birthday, and we opened the card, and there was $50 cash, okay?
1: Ooh.
0: And you would have thought my son just earned a gold coin. I mean, he was so excited. He was just like, I have my own cash. I have my own cash. And he's five. He doesn't quite understand the value of a dollar. And he just knows that mom and dad have money and we spend money on him and blah, blah. We're trying to get into like what things cost and how much it is. So I love that he got this gift because he was holding his cash and I was explaining to him, I'm like, that's a 20. That's a 20. That's a 10.
1: Yeah. Teaching him the value of a dollar.
0: Yeah. And all he wanted to do was go out and spend his own cash.
1: Mm-hmm.
0: And he's five. I'm not going to be like, well, you should put 3% away to save. I said, sure, whatever you want to do. So that weekend, we had some family in town. It was rainy. We ended up going out to Great Lakes Crossing, and he was so excited to bring his cash. And I knew he was going to blow it all in one place. Like, he just wanted to go to the Lego store, or he loves to shop at the Rainforest Cafe gift shop because
1: awesome.
0: My kids love jungle animals. So
1: who doesn't love the Rainforest Cafe?
0: Yeah, and you could really just buy one thing there and spend $50. So we go in and he's really psyched and we're going through the process. Pick out what you want. And I'm telling him, you know, this is $16.95. This is $10.95. This is how much you would have left, and really getting him excited. So he finally picks out the things. It equals a little more than 50, but we're like, we'll cover the rest. We get to the register. They don't accept cash. And he was so bummed. And then the same thing at another toy store we went to. No cash. All he wanted to do was take a 20 and hand it to the cash register, the person working the register, and buy it with his own money. Instead, mom had to buy it with, you know, my card or my phone, like I always do. And he gave me the cash. And I felt that was so unfair for him.
1: He was robbed.
0: And I looked at Michael. I'm like, should we just cover this stuff and let him spend it elsewhere? And Michael's like, no, this is what he's buying. Like, but I don't know. And it's like, is this what our future is for our kiddos? They there's no cash anymore. And again, I'm the first one to tell you, I use Apple Pay. I love the convenience. Great. But when it comes to our kids and learning about dollars and the value, and other than a lemonade stand, when are they handling cash? He was
1: and
0: so
1: lemonade stands
0: sad.
1: Are Venmo now too.
0: Yeah.
1: Yeah, you know, we've talked about this with Blaine too, because Blaine is very cash is king, and me and you are very like, well, you know, it's the times, right? Like,
0: right.
1: I never have cash on me.
0: Right.
1: But I feel like for the purpose of teaching kids the value of money, you need to physically, they're visual learners, most kids.
0: Yes.
1: So they don't understand that there's a card with money on it yet.
0: I wanted him, at his age. Yes, I wanted him to give her the 20 and see that he only got some singles back and like see it happen. Because that is important. It's air. Money is air.
1: Yeah.
0: You always say it. Money is not real.
1: Yeah, nothing's real.
0: You know, it's just, and so it was really kind of a bummer for me. Now, listen, he got a great present. He was fine, but it was just an interesting, like, huh, okay. So when's my kid going to learn about money now?
1: How do they teach? I mean, there's ways to do it. It's just math, but there's something about physically spending a dollar bill or a 20 or a 50 or whatever. And knowing that you're not getting anything back, but you are getting something in return, that's a learning thing.
0: Yes.
1: And for the two stores, one of those is a very kid-centric store, right? What stores did you go to?
0: We went to another toy store. So they were both the kids' stores.
1: Kids' stores.
0: Yeah.
1: So that surprises me even more, I guess. I've never been, I mean.
0: Well, think about it,
1: I'm
0: Veronica.
1: So confused.
0: When's the last time you've paid cash for something?
1: Actually, last week. But
0: you did.
1: Yeah, I had cash. I don't know where I got said cash from. However, we just had a wedding, so we got a lot of cash that way. I had to go to an ATM and I think I took money out and I ended up spending it on groceries or something. Mm-hmm. But honestly, here's the thing. When I do have cash, I only put it towards to where I'm not really getting change back most of the time. So let's say I go to the grocery store and I have a $50 grocery bill and I put a 20 in.
0: Right.
1: And just take it because girl math, I only spend 30.
0: Right.
1: So that's when I usually only spend cash. But I don't know. I just feel like I'm a little bummed for Sly.
0: 866-298-9630. How are you teaching your kids about the value of a dollar when we don't have dollars anymore?
1: Emily from the 248 just texted in. She said, I work in an elementary school and we had a similar thing happen. They replaced all of our analog clocks with digital and all of the teachers said, no, wait, we need those to teach kids the time.
0: Mm-hmm.
1: Someone from the 313 said, I work at a local boutique in cute downtown area and the high schoolers that work there don't know how to count money effectively and can't even distinguish between the values of coins.
0: Oof.
1: There was one time this happened to me. I had paid cash. I had gone through, it was a drive-through. It was like a local place though. It wasn't like a, you know, like a McDonald's. It was a local restaurant that had a drive-through. And I gave them, I don't know, it was $20 or something. And I knew, and I'm like, because I knew it was a teenager or like a someone younger than me. And I was like, $20 say that I'm going to get the wrong change back. And sure enough, they handed me the wrong amount.
0: Really?
1: Yeah, they handed me the wrong amount. I don't remember. Because you know what I did? Because I think it was like I said my total was like, I don't know, like 19 something. And I gave like an extra dollar to get like a five back. Like something where I would get like a physical, you know what I mean?
0: Yes, yes.
1: And I was like, no, I'm supposed to get $5 and some change back. And they like looked at me like I had five heads.
0: Yeah.
1: And I'm like, here's my thing about this. If the kids don't know how to count cash, we have registers that do it for you.
0: Yep.
1: When I worked in retail for 10 years, every single transaction that I did, I would put in. I mean, people were mad about that back then.
0: I was not a great math student, but when I waited tables, and I wonder because now servers have their own mini computers, if they even have to do this. Do you know how many times I had to do actual math in my head with people's cash at the table? Because I'm just in a rush and I don't have time to go back to a computer and figure it out.
1: Yeah.
0: And I became such a math whiz during that time in my life because I was forced to handle the cash and the change and the things. And I think of us as adults, our brains, whether you like it or not, when you're going through about your day, just spending from your phone or your debit card, whatever it is, tap, tap, tap, you're not thinking of the actual money leaving. You're not thinking of the subtraction. When you can see it in front of you and feel it, that's when you actually learn it. And we grew up with cash. So if kids are starting that way, I know I keep sounding like a granny here, but they really aren't going to understand.
1: We're going to start sounding like boomers. Rachel said, this could be in your future too, Lauren. I only started having cash on hand because my kids' elementary school is always needing cash for something or another. So there's that.
0: Yeah. But even now, like if I want to put something on his lunch cart, you know, it's all digital. Everything so far, our school experience has been digital cash, digital pay.
1: Yeah. Someone from the 586 said, Yates, well, I was just thinking the other day that may change. People may start using cash more because with all of this AI stuff, it's getting easy to hack. We might start seeing people wanting to use cash for digital payments instead.
0: Yeah.
1: On a side note, similar thought to the kids not being able to use cash. My kids are the same age as yours, and we got the Amazon holiday catalog.
0: Yes, we just got it.
1: I got mine too. And we're so excited and loved looking through the catalog, and it had me thinking about that too. My kids don't really get these kind of opportunities anymore.
0: It's so funny, Texter. I just was talking to my husband, and I said, keep this catalog. We're going to show it to the kids. Because it comes with cute little stickers, and you can pick it out. And I said, I want them to have that experience.
1: Oh yeah, I got mine too. And I'm like, the kids yearn for the 90s.
0: Yes.

0: far on the roads, eastbound 96 at Warren Ave. We do have an accident there blocking the right lane. Some construction this weekend to tell you about. Southbound 75 at 96 and 375. That starts tonight at 9 p.m. All lanes close through Monday morning. And southbound 75 at Springwells. Construction starting there Saturday, midnight tonight. All lanes close through Sunday midnight. And that's your right now traffic. 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

0: Girls Day.
1: 96.3 WDVD. Good morning. Plane is out. Lauren and Veronica are in. And we teased this yesterday. I don't think there's ever been a tease in the history of 96.3 WDVD that has had more people raise their eyebrows. Because we teased Veronica that you and John, after just getting married only a few weeks ago, or
0: 2 weeks ago today,
1: little anniversary, are considering expanding your family.
0: Yeah, we're thinking about getting a dog again.
1: Dun, dun, dun, dun. Where are the sound effects? Where's the bell?
0: Wait, hold on.
1: The angels. All right.
0: Yeah, I was thinking, John has wanting a dog for a very long time. Now, we lost our precious AJ last June.
1: I love you, AJ.
0: And he was my dog to begin with. I've had this dog since I was 23, I think, at this point. It's been a long time. But John came into my life. He moved into my house. He loved AJ. AJ was the best. Now, AJ was a very particular dog in which he was basically a cat. Mm-hmm. He didn't really do much. He was low maintenance in a way that he was very low energy. He was high maintenance in a way, and then he needed a lot of drugs to survive because he had epilepsy. He had stomach issues. It was the whole thing. And so unfortunately we had to put him down unexpectedly last June. He was old though. And so we were very distraught after losing AJ. It was a very rough time.
1: Of course. Because
0: he was the worst. Oh, yeah. I mean, just like crying like it was the worst breakup of my life.
1: Yeah.
0: So it took me, I didn't want to get a dog anytime soon. And then, weirdly enough, I had this sense of relief because I didn't have to give a dog medication every 6 hours anymore. I could leave the house and not worry.
1: Yeah.
0: So I really was enjoying that. But I was like, you know what? It was like last week or 2 weeks ago. And I was like, do we get a dog? Is it time right now? We just got married.
1: Things are settling down a bit.
0: Yeah. And we do want to have kids one day.
1: You're in a nesting phase.
0: This would be the time to get a dog.
1: Mm-hmm. It is easier to welcome a dog into your world while not also welcoming a baby into your
0: world. Correct. So I'm like, I'd rather get a dog now than, you know, get one after we have kids.
1: Yeah. Yeah.
0: And we always knew we wanted to get a dog. Our living situation is a little unique. We live in a condo that doesn't technically have a backyard. We are very close to a park though.
1: Well, and so, he used to walk AJ every day.
0: That's the thing, is that he never wanted to walk. It's because I didn't want to go on walks by myself. And he's like, are you kidding? I don't want to go for a walk outside.
1: Yeah.
0: The dog, it was a cat. He didn't want to be outside. He was the best dog. He was the perfect dog because really wasn't a dog.
1: You know that you're in a home where you can give a dog a good home. Might not have a backyard fence yet, but dogs can live in apartments and condos just fine.
0: Right. And I have a lot of dogs in my complex. Yeah. Now, I don't know. I texted him last week and I was like, hey, would you actually change our lifestyle to get a dog?
1: So who brought up the dog first? Was it
0: in that situation?
1: Because I remember it was so sad when poor AJ went away. And I remember you saying, like, it is going to be a very, very long time. And I think everybody who loses a pet, especially when you lose your first baby
0: dog in your 20s,
1: you're like, I can't do this. How do you do this? So was it you talking about it first, or has John been talking about it first?
0: Well, we've been casually, like, after we kind of initially got over the grief of AJ, we had always, like, it got to the point where we were so sad that, like, we couldn't even watch dog videos anymore, and we love to share dog videos. We couldn't do that for months. And then after a while, we're like, you know, when we get a dog, like, it's been in casual conversation, like, you know, what's the next dog breed we're gonna get, because we kind of not necessarily disagree on the kind of dog we want to get. I am just a very, I'm a small dog girl. Mm-hmm. I've always had Chihuahuas, always had small dogs, so German Shepherd not in my radar. A mountain dog is not where I want to be. So we've been kind of going back and forth casually about, like, you know, what kind of dog we want.
1: Right.
0: But it was me who said, okay, seriously, do you want to get a dog? And are we willing to change our lifestyle? Because we cannot leave the house for 10 hours anymore, especially if we get a younger dog.
1: Right.
0: You know, he's a firefighter. He works 24-hour shifts. So it's going to be a lot on me, but I'm like, you know, it's not a matter of, you being gone all day on your day off anymore.
1: The conversation is, do you guys enjoy this blissful time of you just planned a damn wedding that's not easy to do. You don't have children yet, even though that's in your plan. And you have not yet purchased a new home, which is also going to be work. Mm-hmm. So I guess the conversation is more like, do you guys just kind of live it up for a little bit longer? Because you have some things on the horizon that could be definitely changing your life. Or do you just jump in? Because why not? 866-298-9630. That's kind of what Veronica and John's conversation is right now.
0: And it's funny because you kind of went in with your second dog that you have now, Tom Brady, being like, screw it. Let's just get another dog.
1: He's my Sheryl Crow. He's my favorite mistake. I love Tom Brady. It was the dumbest thing I could have ever done. And I fully admit that. Now, we had an 18-month-old baby girl. Sly was 3.
0: Yes, the story was very young.
1: Story was a year and a half. It was me. It was my maternal instinct because I knew we weren't having any more babies. And I was like losing it when she turned 18 months. And I was like, we need another baby. And I work on the board with Detroit Dog Rescue. And it's real easy to go to Detroit Dog Rescue when there's always a new litter of something. And we got a puppy, Tom Brady. And you know what? It was dumb. But we're those people that are like, if an animal comes into our house, any kind of animal, it's not leaving. Mm-hmm. So we like, this is what we did. And you know what? He is amazing. And he was part of our family and it all worked out. But it was very stressful.
0: Yeah.
1: And so that's why I bring, listen to old Auntie Lauren, I bring to the table, like, just make sure, not that you and John can't do it, because once you love a dog, you love a dog and your life is your life. Make sure that's what you really want right now.
0: Yeah.
1: Or if you want to enjoy that time of like, we got nothing on our plates for a little while.
0: Yeah. Like I said, we go back and forth. Now, AJ had passed before we got engaged. So it's not like, because John was actually really upset after we got engaged because he wanted AJ to be a part of it. And unfortunately, he wasn't able to be.
1: Right.
0: But I don't know. I just think I feel like I'm in a place where it's like, okay, I really would like to get a dog now before children even get thought about.
1: Yes, that's a check. If you're doing a pros and cons list, which I love to do, that's a check on the pro side.
0: And Tiffany texted, she said, what about fostering? Problem with fostering is that I know I'm going to fail.
1: Fosters are angels because of that reason. And I think it's amazing what foster. We wouldn't have our Lola, our bulldog, without fosters because her rescue is all fosters. Mm-hmm. They don't have a shelter. Detroit Bulldog Rescue, amazing people. And fosters are incredible people. I don't know if I could foster because I think I would fail every time.
0: Yeah, Julia said, there's never a perfect time to get a new pet, so just do it and life will adjust. Same goes with planning to have a kid. There's never going to be a perfect time to plan it. Just do it and introduce the chaos that is life.
1: Exactly.
0: Aaron said, I went and rescued a 5-month-old Great Dane puppy when my now 7-year-old was 18 months. I always had a small dog girl, and let me tell you, I don't know what they put in that breed, but there is something special. Nicole said, I'm never going to tell you no on a dog. We have 4, but decisions were made, but I love all of my dogs. No regrets. Get the dog, or better yet, get 2. Now, I don't want 2. I just want 1. The problem is that I'm very set on a small to medium dog. John really wants a corgi.
1: Well, they're small to medium.
0: Corgis are small.
1: They got those little fat butts.
0: Yeah.
1: I love corgis.
0: I personally would love another chihuahua. I just feel like chihuahuas are just so low maintenance. Everyone calls them rat dogs. I don't care. All the chihuahuas that I've had in my life have been angels, sweet angels, and because we socialized them pretty well. AJ was just anxious. He wasn't mean, but
1: I agree with the chaos comment from that texter. Like, it is a chaos, but it's a loving chaos. You guys are dog people. You're going to love this dog no matter what. And it is good to introduce the chaos to your life when you have no other chaos going on.
0: Yeah. Someone from the 586 texted this, and I have thought about this. Karina from Chesterfield, she said, potty training in the snow, I'd wait until spring. One of the challenges, we would go out late. Once we got home, one of us had to stay up with the dog because they might have been caged 6 p.m. to 1 a.m. or something like that. I have thought about the fact that, you know,
1: but
0: snow is a problem.
1: You still got a little while. And if you adopt, let's say you adopt a 2-year-old, chances are they're going to be housebroken. You don't have to go puppy.
0: And
1: that's
0: honestly,
1: the other thing.
0: I potty trained AJ in the snow.
1: Yeah.
0: I got him in November.
1: Yeah.
0: And we bought like fake grass and put it in the garage. And he learned that way. And he's like, he's the best potty trained dog we've ever had, I think.
1: Yeah, it's something to consider, but it's also, you know, the other texture said, there's never a right time
0: for these
1: decisions. You just jump or you don't.
0: All right. Maybe I'll get a dog.
1: Do you feel more or less confused?
0: Nah, I think I kind of want to get a dog.
1: We did it.
2: They say the holy water's watered down, and this town's lost its faith. Our colors will fade eventually, so if our time is running out, day after day, we'll make the mundane a masterpiece. Oh my, my, oh my, my love, I take one look at you, you're taking me out.

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0: play the $1,000 minute. Who's on the phone today?
1: Hello.
2: Good morning, Amanda.
0: Hi, Amanda. Hi. Oh, hi, Amanda and a car full.
3: All right.
0: So here's the deal.
2: I have 6 kids in my car today.
3: Oh,
0: Amanda, are they all yours?
2: No.
0: Okay. All right. Listen. Okay. You get 10 seconds. No. What is this game? You get 60 seconds to answer 10 questions. If you don't know an answer, pass. And if we have time, we will go back. Are you ready, girl?
2: I am ready.
0: Okay. Here we go. The timer starts right now. Who do the Lions play on Sunday?
2: Boy.
0: Yeah. The pet dinosaur on the TV cartoon The Flintstones was named?
2: Dino.
0: What type of leaf is on the Canadian flag?
2: A maple leaf.
0: What gulf is located to the south of Florida?
2: The Gulf of Mexico.
0: In what state would you find Disneyland?
2: California.
0: What can a vitamin C deficiency lead to?
2: Scurvy.
0: Who released the album Guts in 2023? Was it Miley Cyrus or Olivia Rodrigo?
2: Yeah.
0: What is the name of Beyonce's debut solo album?
2: Ooh, yeah.
0: This Disney princess gets the least amount of screen time.
2: Yeah.
0: All right, that's time. You got through 9.
2: No,
0: a minute goes by so fast. Let's go through your answers, Amanda.
3: Who do the Lions play on Sunday?
0: Arizona Cardinals.
2: Cardinals.
3: Boys. Little boys.
2: I know.
3: The pet dinosaur on the TV cartoon The Flintstones was named?
0: I think they call them Dino. But we'll take Dino. Whatever.
2: Dino.
0: Spell the same.
2: Yeah.
0: We'll take it.
3: What type of leaf is on the Canadian flag?
0: A maple leaf.
3: What gulf is located to the south of Florida?
0: The Gulf of Mexico.
3: What state would you find Disneyland?
0: California.
3: What can lead to a vitamin C deficiency lead to?
0: We put this on the socials. Scurvy.
3: Scurvy. Who released the album Guts in 2023? Miley Cyrus or Olivia Rodrigo?
0: Olivia Rodrigo.
3: What is the name of Beyonce's debut solo album?
0: Dangerously in Love.
3: This Disney princess gets the least amount of screen time.
0: Sleeping Beauty. She's sleeping.
3: All right. Well, not too bad. You got 5 out of 9. So unfortunately, you don't win the $1,000.
0: And no help from those children.
3: Yeah, right.
0: Nothing.
3: Leave them at home next time. How good are you?
0: Hey, you don't win a grand, but you got a pair of tickets, a night out to see David Foster and Catherine McPhee at the Detroit Opera House, May 15th, 2027. Have fun.
2: Thank you.
3: Oh, they were all in unison.
0: I know. All right, southbound on the lodge after Linwood, there's an accident with stop and go from McNichol.

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0: with his girlfriend. So who is this lucky lady? Plus, Harry Styles says one of his girlfriends really helped him come out of his shell while touring. We'll get into it all. But first, southbound on the Lodge after Linwood. That incident there has been cleared. Westbound 94, Connor and Van Dyke. We do have delays. That's your right now traffic.
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0: Well, if you want to watch Taylor Swift get some more awards in 2026, watch the Nickelodeon Kids Choice Awards. Yes. She got 6 nominations, so she's probably going to win one. For the first time, Nickelodeon Kids Choice not aired just on Nickelodeon. It'll be shown on CBS and Nickelodeon on November 14th. She's nominated in the Favorite Female Artist category, along with Cardi B, Miley, Olivia Rodrigo, male artists, Benson Boone, Ed Sheeran, Harry Styles, Justin Bieber. Alex Warren is going to host. No word on who else is performing or appearing. Those announcements will come at a later date. But for now, that's what we know. Sounds like it's going to be a good time. Jeremy Allen White, he is doing press for his new movie, Social Reckoning, and he's in New York. So why not have a totally out there Central Park date with your lady? Lulu Tenney, she's a model. And she's gorgeous. And the two of them were out having a little early evening date in the park. PDA, sitting on a bench. He's smoking cigs. Come on, Jeremy Allen White.
2: Look, I wonder what brand.
0: I don't know. Let me tell you something.
2: Marlboro Red.
0: We're not supposed to smoke. But some people just look hot smoking a cigarette. And he's that guy.
2: Nothing hits.
0: But don't smoke. Don't smoke.
2: Bad for
0: you. Anyway, they're very cute and casual in their sweaters and jeans. Jeremy has been linked to Rosalia, the singer, Ashley Moore, his co-star from The Bear, Molly Gordon, in the past. But this looks like a new relationship for him. Harry Styles, he's been in a few relationships, and turns out one of them really helped him come out of his shell while touring. He said back when he used to tour with One Direction, he was very nervous to go out. He'd either be on stage or in his hotel room. And he said, as you can imagine, very isolating. By the way, he's talking about this with Radiohead's Tom York from Rolling Stone's Musicians on Musicians cover story, which is out this week. Great, great interview with these two guys. Anyway, Harry says he credits one of his ex-girlfriends for getting him out of his shell. Going on tour, she would take him for a walk out in London when they were there. Hey, you can go out. You have security. You don't just have to stay in the room. I'm wondering, Veronica, if it's Olivia Wilde. Because they were dating when he was doing his last big tour. They were very much a couple.
2: Were they out and about a lot?
0: They'd be out and about. I don't know. We were trying to figure out who the girlfriend was. He doesn't say, obviously, but he does credit her for kind of getting him out of his shell. Now that he's doing his residency in New York City at Madison Square Garden, he's photographed every day. He goes out for big runs on the West Side Highway in Central Park in New York and, you know, lives his life. He just happens to be doing a sold-out tour at the Garden every night. So good for him. And that's Lauren's hit list.
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0: Welcome to Blaine and Lauren today, Lauren and Veronica. And we want to send you to Mexico, baby. 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
1: 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Text that to 95819 right now for your chance to win. Good luck.
0: So it's Friday, which means the 3-song showdown.
1: Let's do it.
0: All 3 of us. Blaine's not here today, but he actually picked a list. He graced us with a list before he left us in the lurch.
1: Yes.
0: So each one, Blaine, Lauren, and Veronica, have all picked a list of 3 songs. Today's category, bands or groups that have broken up.
1: Yes, you came up with this theme. I like it.
0: I did, and I had the hardest time picking because let me tell you something. All these bands that I wanted to pick or groups, you think they're broken up, and then, oh no!
1: Just kidding.
0: They're together in some form, still touring
1: and
0: somewhere.
1: There was some discussion on what is, you know, breaking up, if they make appearances together,
0: right,
1: or have they toured in, like,
0: 2 out of 3 still going, the other one not.
1: Right, that's a tough one, so...
0: We ended up getting lists. So Veronica has lists. I have a list. Blaine has a list. Here's the thing. You won't know as you're listening to whose list you're listening to. We each have 3 songs. And at the end, Veronica's going to play all 3 lists. We want you to vote on who your favorite list is.
1: You may be able to figure it out.
0: But... You might. People usually do. But some people are way off.
1: Yeah.
0: 866-298-9630 is the number. 866-298-9630 is the number to text in your vote and give us a guess on who you think you're listening to.
1: Are you ready for set number 1?
0: Yeah.
1: Oh, wow.

0: Oh. Zeppelin, right?
1: I don't know. I think so. Yeah, I think so. I mean, for sure.
0: Oh. Oh. Oh, yeah, jump it.

0: I mean, this is the One Direction song. You know?
1: All right, that's set number one. If you like it, vote 866-298-9630. Here's set number two.

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1: All right, ooh, solid set two.
2: Another theme we could do is the best na-na-nas in the song.
1: That's a, write that down.
2: Yeah.
1: All right, set two, 866-298-9630 if you want to vote. Here's set three.

0: Wow. Well, bangers. We really recovered, I think. All right. So
1: 866-298.
0: We think that's what we're listening to.
1: Yeah.
0: 866-298-9630. Vote for your favorite list. Veronica's going to do her best to tabulate while also running the board.
1: You got 4 minutes. Hurry up.

0: Three Song Showdown is really for you, our listeners, but honestly, it's really for us. We have so much fun.
1: And we get to control the music for like 5 seconds.
0: We love it. Yeah. All right. So we had three different sets today. The theme was bands or group that have broken up, and they have to be officially broken up. Mm-hmm. And we played you three sets, and you all got the chance to vote without knowing who curated each set.
1: Yeah.
0: And the votes are in?
1: Votes are in. You want to know what set was in third place?
0: Yeah.
1: Mine.
0: What? I am angry.
1: Blasphemy. Nobody knows play. Nobody knows play these days.
0: Who cares if they don't know play? Your other two songs were bangers. So is this one.
1: I love this song was everything to me. I had the DVD for play.
0: And you picked the better One Direction song.
1: Yeah. I know. Wow. I agree.
0: Listeners, you're like my children. I will always love you, but I don't like you very much right now.
1: But all right. That means second place was set number one.
0: Wow. You guys, you don't have to feel bad for Blaine. He's here because he's on vacation. It's fine.
1: Maybe the sympathy votes. I think it was the One Direction that maybe carried it, or Van Halen.
0: Yeah, some people
1: really liked the Van Halen song.
0: Well, sorry, you're not going to get it. I'm sorry.
1: Yeah.
0: To tell you that.
1: Unfortunately.
0: So that means I won?
1: What? So, for that, since I'm running the board, we're going to play some Spice Girls.
0: All right, on a Friday. Here we go.

0: Oh, hi. Girls Day.
1: Girls Day.
0: On 96.3 WDVD. And there is a new dating trend. We'd love to know your thoughts. 866-298-9630. By the way, we were just playing the Spice Girls because my list won the three-song showdown.
1: Sure did.
0: And we did not play Van Halen. Sorry. Okay. Breakfast dates. Are breakfast dates the new thing?
1: Like first date?
0: First date. Second date? I would say first date. 64% of singles say to be open for meeting for breakfast on the first date.
1: Oh, I'm not one of them.
0: Really?
1: I wouldn't like a breakfast first date. I need
0: Save some. Well, brunch, Veronica. Brunch counts in this, I think.
1: Okay.
0: Are we talking brunch?
1: I guess.
0: What would you qualify for brunch? What's the earliest you'd go out for brunch versus just breakfast? Because let's be honest, what's the difference? Alcohol. Right?
1: Yeah. If, don't call it brunch if there's no mimosas there. I don't want
0: right.
1: it. The earliest, I think brunch is like the earliest I would say is 10 or 10:30.
0: Mm-hmm.
1: Because I'm hungry. If I don't have food before 10, forget it. I'm hangry already.
0: I think there's some pros and cons to this. They're saying, I like this one, does take some pressure off. It's early in the day. You haven't had all day to think about like...
1: See, I don't know. I feel like it puts more pressure on.
0: Why?
1: Because it's breakfast. It's early in the day. The day is ahead of you. So it's like, okay, once we're done with breakfast, then what do we do? What if it doesn't... I don't know. I feel weird.
0: I like it because then guess what? You could have a plan. Guess what? I have a plan. So I have time for you for an hour and a half. We're having breakfast and then I got to go. I got stuff to do. Yes. And then guess what? If you really like them, all those plans mysteriously disappear and you move on to something else. I kind of like that openness to it. Also, it's cheaper. Hello. In this economy, I'd rather pay for eggs than a steak.
1: Unless I'm five mimosas deep, then you never know what's going
0: on. Well, that's kind of the point of breakfast versus brunch. This would be like a simple... Yeah. Here's the thing. I love a brunch, and I can get very messy on a brunch. So I don't know if I would technically want the alcohol involved on the first date. Because then, you know, I don't know. I always, mm-hmm. I've always remember when I was doing first dates, like, you don't want to get too tipsy, right?
1: Yeah.
0: Unless the vibes are... I don't know. I always tried to be a little more in control until I really knew the person.
1: Yeah.
0: So maybe the brunch wouldn't be as fun. But breakfast, have some eggs, toast, a little coffee. I also find I'm a morning person. So yeah. I find that my juices are flowing in the morning. Like I'm creative in the morning. I feel like I have good energy in the morning. Maybe you were able to get a workout in before this breakfast. Don't call me for an 8 a.m. breakfast. We're talking a nice 10 a.m.
1: Okay.
0: I've had time to wake up. I've showered. You're fresh in the morning.
1: Okay.
0: I don't know. I like it.
1: I'm not a fan. I don't like it. I need the nighttime, like Friday night date. I don't know. Something about breakfast. Even like, I think I've gone on some dates for like lunch and I was like, I don't like it.
0: Lunch date is lame. Lunch date is non-committal. I think a breakfast date is more substantial than a lunch date.
1: Interesting.
0: Because
1: is it too business casual?
0: Yeah. If you're taking time out for me in your morning, in your Saturday morning routine, I think that's kind of fun.
1: Hmm. Yeah, I guess.
0: It also depends on the breakfast spot. Are we just doing a Coney? Or are we going out to a cute spot? I don't want a Coney.
1: No, it needs to be a cute brunch place. No,
0: yes.
1: It has to be a cute brunch place.
0: One Bloody Mary, maybe.
1: We going to a Coney Island? Yeah, no.
0: Are you big when you were dating? Would you drink on dates? Like, did you feel?
1: Oh, I had to.
0: Yeah.
1: I would usually, when I was doing my makeup and my little vanity, I would have a drink getting ready. Ease up, you know.
0: Oh yeah.
1: And then always I don't like, I've said this before, I don't like dinner or first dates. Just take me to a bar rail and let's
0: So you don't want to eat any kind of meal, breakfast or dinner?
1: Yeah, no, I'd prefer not. I'd prefer to just go casually for drinks.
0: Interesting.
1: Yeah, I don't like food on dates all that much.
0: What if an app is ordered?
1: App's fine, I guess.
0: And why don't you like to eat a meal?
1: I don't like to eat in front of people on the first date. Because then I'm stressed out about what I'm going to order. Is it like, you know, I'm not going to order like, I don't know, something that's messy. Like, I just get stressed out about what to order when it comes to first dates.
0: Is anyone else like Veronica? 866-298-9630. Oh, nervous to order food on the first date.
1: I remember on mine and John's first date, he ordered mozzarella sticks and then didn't share. He might have offered, but he ordered mozzarella sticks and I didn't have one.
0: But Is it because he didn't offer or because you didn't want one? Because you didn't want to eat it. That would be considered kind of a mess. Like, what if actually, the cheese is dangling?
1: Yeah, actually, I think he probably offered and I said no because I was too nervous to eat in front of him.
0: Oh my gosh. I never had an issue eating in front of potential suitors. Maybe that was my problem.
1: Yeah.
0: I was just like, whatever. We're here. We're eating.
1: Yeah. Jerome said, depends on if you're a morning person or not as far as the first day. But if breakfast or brunch, you need to pick the right place. Yeah. The vibes matter. You need to have like a cutesy brunch place.
0: Yes.
1: And you can't just be like casually being like, I'm going to go to a Coney Island. No, like I want something cute.
0: Yeah, yeah.
1: Because you need time too. That's the thing with these Coney Islands. The Coney Islands are so fast. You get your breakfast in 5 seconds.
0: Yeah.
1: I need time to like chat with you to see if I even like you.
0: I agree.
1: This whole conversation has made me realize how much I don't ever want to go on a first date ever again in my life.
0: Right.
1: I don't need it.
0: You're happy that part is done in your life.
1: Oh my God, so thankful.
0: I do feel like the morning just takes off a little bit of pressure. It's just kind of like, yeah, we're here, we're vibing, it's breakfast. It's casual, but it can also be cute. It's not lunch casual.
1: Yeah.
0: But it's also just not like, oh, dinner.
1: Yeah.
0: I don't know. Yeah. I like it. I'm into it. Maybe I'll ask Michael to take me for breakfast.

0: Southbound 75 after Springwells. That incident has been cleared. Still a little stop and go. Some construction starting this weekend. Westbound 696 at 75 and Telegraph. All lanes closed tonight through 5 a.m. Monday. Southbound 75 at 375 and 96. Tonight at 9 p.m. lanes closing through Monday morning. And southbound 75 at Springwells. Those lanes closing as well tonight through Monday morning. And that's your Right Now Traffic. 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
2: 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It's 96.3 WDVD. Joanne, good morning.
3: Hello. Good morning.
2: All right. I have kicked Lauren out of the room. I am going to ask you 5 questions. You'll have about 5 seconds to answer, and then we're going to bring her back in and see who is brightest. Are you ready?
3: Pretty much.
2: Okay. What former American Idol contestant won an Oscar for

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1: What Disney cartoon character originally had the name Mortimer?
2: Mortimer Mouse. Mickey Mouse. Mickey Mouse.
1: And what was the only NBA team Michael Jordan played for other than the Chicago Bulls?
2: I know this.
1: Do you?
2: Oh my gosh. Wait, I should know this.
1: Need an answer.
2: Did he play for the Hornets? The Charlotte Hornets? I don't know. That's not the right answer.
1: All right, let's go through your answers, Lauren and Joanne. J-Hud is correct. She was the former American Idol contestant that won an Oscar for her role in Dreamgirls. So points to both of you for that. Vodka is the main alcohol in a Moscow Mule. Lauren, you got that. Joanne, you did not. Washington is the U.S. state that is named after a president. You both got that one. Mm. So Lauren, you're leading 3-2. Mickey Mouse is Mortimer Mouse, was formerly known as Mortimer Mouse. Lauren, you got that one. Will you go a perfect 5-for-5?
2: No.
1: You will not, because he played for the Washington Wizards.
2: Wizards.
1: The Charlotte Hornets, unfortunately, but that's all right. Mm-hmm. So that being said, Joanne, you are not brighter than Lauren, but you know what you have to say?
3: Yes, you just said it for me. Yeah. I am Joanne, and I am not brighter than Lauren.
2: Hey, guess what, Joanne? You get something I don't, though. 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
1: Hi, it's Lauren. 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

0: a new girlfriend and Roseanne Barr coming back to TV. These stories on the way. But first, westbound 696 at 75, road construction. Three lanes closed there. East and westbound 6 Mile at Raphael Street in Northfield. All lanes closed for construction. Upcoming construction this weekend to look out for. Westbound 696, 75 and Telegraph closing tonight at 9. All lanes closed till Monday at 5 a.m. Southbound 75 at 96. That road construction begins tonight. Lanes closing through Monday at 5 a.m. And that's your right now traffic.
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0: Well, if you missed Roseanne on your TV, she's coming back. This TV series is interesting, to say the least. They've done it. They got 8 episodes in the can. It's called Meemaw. And you got Roseanne as the matriarch of a, quote, mixed-race family of preppers in Texas. That's the log line, people. The show will also star Randy Quaid as her husband, Drea DiMatteo. You know her from The Sopranos as their daughter. Doug Jones, John Lovitz, Tony Hinchcliffe, the comedian, and Instagram star Indy Bug are in it, too. Meemaw was funded by private investors. There's no word on when or where we'll be able to see it. I'm imagining, since it's a private investor thing, does she have a network, have a streamer that wants to air it? Yeah. I don't know. But she said it's coming at us, so will keep our eyes peeled. Jeremy Allen White, he is in New York pushing his movie, The Social Reckoning, and why not have a little PDA with his new girlfriend, Lulu Tenney, the model. These two were all loved up in Central Park. Sweaters and jeans, very fall in New York City vibes. He's smoking a cigarette. Mm-hmm. Smoking is bad, but he's hot when he does it. I love Jeremy Allen White. She's a lucky lady, in my opinion. He has been linked to a couple other ladies recently. Rosalia, the singer, Ashley Moore, and his co-star from The Bear, Molly Gordon. He and his ex, Addison Timlin, divorced back in 2023. They have a strong co-parenting relationship with their daughters. And Taylor Swift, if you want to see her win some more awards, just watch the Nickelodeon Kids' Choice Awards, because she's up for 6. Sure. She is nominated. No word if she's going to show up. Nickelodeon doing something interesting with this one for the first time. Kids' Choice Awards, you can watch it on Nickelodeon on November 14th. You can also watch it on CBS and the streaming Paramount Plus. You can vote kidschoiceawards.com. Alex Warren will host. No word if she's going to be there yet. Presenters and performers have not been announced yet. And Harry Styles, speaking of Taylor Swift and an ex of hers, Harry Styles, he's crediting one of his ex-girlfriends in this new interview. He sat down with Rolling Stone and he's talking about how he used to be really, really cooped up on tour. He said when he toured with One Direction, he would basically go to the stage and then he would go to the hotel room. And he said, as you can imagine, life was very isolating. I didn't enjoy it. By the way, he's talking with Radiohead's Tom York for this interview. It's a wonderful interview. If you're a fan of either one, watch it or listen to it. But anyway, and he said it was an ex that visited him in London on one of his tours that said, why don't we go for a walk? Why don't you get out of the hotel room? Why don't you do something, Harry? You don't have to stay boxed up here. You have security for a reason. And he said it totally changed his mind. And now he actually loves to tour. He's in New York City right now. He's doing 30 dates at MSG. And he's out every day. He goes for runs. He's on the West Side Highway. He's in Central Park. And he's living life. So obviously this person, whomever it was, changed him. I'm voting Olivia Wilde, I think, because she dated him when he was doing his other Harry tour. And I feel like she maybe got him out a little bit, but you never know. Could have been Taylor.
2: Yeah, I feel like
0: he calls this ex very outgoing personality.
2: She is very outgoing.
0: But back then, she was kind of hiding a lot, too.
2: Yeah.
0: We'll never know.
2: Yeah.
0: He also says in this interview that he hasn't had a laptop in 6 years because he can't find the charger. Teresa is in here. One of our sales managers in here. You saw that? And he also says that he uses GarageBand and his voice notes to make music. And Tom York was like, don't say that out loud. It's a great interview, I'm telling you. All right, that's Lauren's hit list.
1: 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From the Planet Fitness Studio, we are 96.3 WDVD Detroit, a Cumulus Media Station.

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0: 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And sorry, Blaine, you missed a good day.
1: Sucks.
0: We have an amazing sweet deal going on right now. Thanks to Kelly and our friends at Avalon Cafe and Bakery, downtown Detroit. I always say, you guys are on Campus Martius, but you're actually at 1049 Woodward, right as you're going into Campus Martius,
1: yep,
0: right there on
1: the corner of Woodward and State.
0: Yes, and you are just one of our favorite places to go every time we're headed downtown. We love Avalon. And Kelly, you're not only here with us early in the morning to talk about this great sweet deal, you baked all the goodies that you
2: brought with you.
0: I
2: brought you fresh goodness.
0: Thank you.
1: The brownie that I just ate was nice and warm and gooey. Oh my, I'm going to,
2: so good.
1: I got to go.
3: I am done.
0: And the muffins are amazing. So the sweet deal just went live on our website, 963wdvd.com. $50 at Avalon for $25.
1: 50% off, essentially.
0: Yes. Yep. Snag this one up because you're getting ready for the holidays, yep, getting ready to give the gift of baked goods. Maybe you want to cater for your office party or something like that. You guys are really good about catering events.
2: Yes. We actually just revamped our catering menu and it is chock full of goodness.
0: Yeah.
1: And it's more than just like you brought us wonderful like sweet goodies, but this is like a full on spread.
2: It is. Yeah. I mean, we've got fruit trays, we've got caprese skewers, we've got box lunches. We've got, you know, we do our bagel box, but you can upgrade it with lox.
1: Oh, and it's me and Lauren.
2: It is divine.
0: We're lox ladies. You do gluten-free as well.
2: We do.
0: And your coffee is so great.
2: Yeah.
0: Yeah.
2: Yeah. You can get coffee carafes, tea carafes, all that.
1: And it's really good that you do gluten-free too. I know so many people that are like have celiac. And I mean, the questions they have to ask to be able to get something like that. So it's really cool that you do that as well.
0: Yeah.
2: We're always very careful with any of our gluten-free items whenever anybody comes in. Even if it's not celiac, we like to just be careful because it's very serious. Mm-hmm. But we've got some gluten-free chocolate muffins, gluten-free blueberry muffins, and then gluten-free brownies that we're able to do as well.
0: And if I do want to set up a catering for like an event or an upcoming, do I have to go in? Is there a way to order online?
2: No, if you go to our website, we actually are on the Easy Cater platform and it's super simple. You just put in what you need when you need it. We do ask that you give us 72 hours notice just so that we have, you know, what we need in store.
0: Okay. And Kelly, what's your favorite thing on your menu right now?
2: Favorite thing on the menu is going to be the egg bacon avocado sandwich.
1: Mm,
2: it is so good.
1: Oh my gosh, that sounds
2: can't
1: delicious.
2: Can't go wrong.
0: Yeah, so again, the sweet deal is live. $50 value for $25. Avalon Bakery, downtown Woodward and State. Whenever I think of you guys, I think holidays and like cozy, and because you know that's when we go down and see the tree at Campus Martius and do it. But even in the summertime, just a great like place to stop in either before you've done your outing downtown, while you're shopping.
2: Yeah,
0: get in there, get a little baked good, get some coffee. Your hot chocolate is amazing too.
2: Yeah,
0: yes.
2: Chocolate.
0: And do I remember that you have some beer there?
2: We used to, not anymore though.
0: Okay,
2: we do have a mimosa.
0: You have a mimosa.
2: Oh yeah.
0: Did you see how I just parked it? We just parked
1: up. Ears are up.
2: Mimosa. We also have a lot of coffee cocktails. So.
1: Oh, I love a coffee cocktail. Do you guys do any like seasonal flavors and seasonal baked goods and stuff?
2: We do. As far as we have more seasonal flavors as far as like our coffees go.
0: Oh, all right.
2: I got a really great barista who comes up with all our fun.
1: So good. Stuff. You have to go check them out.
0: Yeah. Seriously. Kelly, thank you so much for coming in.
2: Yeah,
0: sweet deal is live.
2: Me.
0: It's going to go fast. This one, $50 value, $25 for your office party, for your family. Thanksgiving coming up.
2: Yeah. Yes. Speaking of Thanksgiving, we do, we're working on some specials for like your sides that you need.
0: Okay.
2: Any cornbread muffins, anything like that. So stay tuned. We'll have more coming out on social media about that.
0: Yes. Avalon Bakery. Their website is Avalon Cafe and Bakery. The sweet deal is on our website, 963wdvd.com. Make sure you grab it. It is live now. Kelly, thank you so much for coming. Thank you for baking
2: for having me.
0: Everything for us. The
2: enjoy
0: are
2: it. Fresh out of the oven.
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0: 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We just had Avalon Bakery in here. 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
1: And there's limited amounts of gift cards. So you deal have indeed. To go. They're already running out, so you better go now.
0: Yeah, Avalon Bakery is the jam, so get on it. All right. Now that we're going to stuff our face with scones, let's make you work, shall we? Are you brighter than Blaine today? Are you brighter than... No.
2: What are we doing?
0: The Blaine's Brain Buster. Except today it's going to be Veronica and Lauren's Brain Buster because Blaine is... out. And if you get it, you are going somewhere awesome. How about to go see Shiny Rust Hot Rod Spectacular?
1: Hell yeah. Vibe Credit Union Showplace, October 17th and 18th. Renee is actually going to be there next week. And I will be too, but for another radio station.
0: Oh, well. She's fancy. She fancy. She has other people
1: Renee,
0: that need her.
1: But Renee will be there.
0: All right. The Brain Buster today. A new survey found that 64% of singles said they'd be open to having their first date over what meal? Sharing what kind of meal for their first date. 64% of singles would share this meal on their first date.
1: 866-298-9630. And if you were listening to the show earlier, you will know what it is.
0: We'll call back.
1: 866-298-9630.

0: Girls Day.
1: Girls Day.
0: Blaine's Brain Busta. Today, 62% of single people said they'd be open to sharing what meal for a first date. Rainy, good morning.
2: Good morning.
0: Hey, girl. What's your answer?
2: I'm so sorry. I had your radio playing. You said what?
0: Oh, I said 60. It's the same question. 64% of single people said they'd be open to sharing what meal for a first date.
2: Oh, I thought you said that they wanted, not open to. I'm so sorry.
3: Either way.
0: Yeah,
3: it's same thing. You could
2: breakfast. I wanted to say dinner, but if it's open to, I saw the news earlier. I watched the news.
0: All right.
3: Good job.
0: Well, that's a journey.
2: Yeah,
0: but
2: did a study.
0: You did get to the right answer.
3: Yeah.
0: Breakfast is the answer, Rainey. Yeah. 64% of singles said, hey, breakfast, first date. I think it's a great idea, Rainey. Veronica's not into it. What do you think?
2: I personally prefer coffee and breakfast myself. I get really anxious over dinner and stuff, and I don't want to just be stared at the entire time. It's uncomfortable.
0: Okay.
2: So either breakfast or doing an event or something, like going out to the park, going at throwing, something like that.
0: Yes, an activity, a first date activity. I'm on the fence about the active first date. I'm on the fence about it. Depends on the activity.
3: Yeah.
0: Anyway, congratulations, Rainey.
2: It saved me, though. It saved me.
0: Oh.
2: Yeah, doing an activity saved me some heartbreak.
0: Okay. Oh. Well, good.
2: Yeah.
0: One vote for the activity. You got a 4-pack of tickets to Shiny Rust Hot Rod Spectacular going down next week at a Vibe Credit Union Showplace October 17th and 18th. You will see Veronica there if you go on Saturday, right? The 17th?
3: Mm-hmm.
2: You're gonna be there. I'm taking my son. We are going.
0: All right. Yes, and you'll also see our very own Renee Vitale, Queen of the Afternoon. So thank you for playing and enjoy the show.
3: No, I already put her on hold.
0: Yeah, the activity on the first date.
3: Yeah, not for me. I'm a basic girl. Just get me. What kind of activity would you be okay with?
0: I don't know. Not many, because like you were bringing up about the whole breakfast. You don't like to eat in front of people. It makes you feel anxious. I don't want to be active in front of other people. Like I just feel like a beach walk.
3: Great.
0: Yeah. I don't need to play putt-putt golf with you. Because are we ever going to play putt-putt golf together ever again?
3: That was mine and John's second date, was the putt-putt golf.
0: Really?
3: Yeah, and I dressed all cute.
0: Yeah.
3: And it really did. I mean, it was fine.
0: Second date's okay. I see that second or third, because there's an option there for some physical touch, some flirtation.
3: Yeah.
0: Hey, can I show you the stroke?
3: And then we went to a Mexican restaurant, and then he ordered 2 shots of tequila. So I think that's what won me over.
0: So not the putt-putt, the tequila shots after.
3: It's always the tequila shots.
0: Yeah.
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0: 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Girls Week, Girls Day. I keep saying Girls Week. It's Girls Day.
1: It's Friday.
0: The PWHL with big news. A merch drop.
1: Yes.
0: The jerseys are here.
1: The jerseys are here. The sweaters, as they call them in hockey talk, I think. But yeah, this is really cool. And the Detroit ones, there's no team. So there's four expansion teams for the PWHL this year. They don't have names yet.
0: Right.
1: Or logos.
0: Right.
1: And I found this out yesterday. They actually do that on purpose as an ode to the first season of the PWHL because, you know, it's really hard to start a sports league of any kind. Mm-hmm. So they eased into it. They just went by the city names.
0: Yep.
1: And so in the first season, so for any expansion teams, they also do that as well. They go by the city name and they have the same jerseys where the city is diagonally like stitched on the front.
0: That's cute.
1: Black, white, and red.
0: By the way, if you're not a jersey person or a sweatshirt person, they have other merch. They have hats. This hoodie is really cute. Yes. $85 is going to cost you, but you bring up a good point, Veronica. So, you know, you might say, why don't these expansion teams have their names? Are they being lazy? What? But it pays homage and also the merch. Now they can sell PWHL Detroit. And then when they come up with a name and whenever they do, they'll have that merch as well.
1: Yeah, I really like the jerseys that it, you know, just has Detroit on it for now. And I like that the colors are similar to the Red Wings, but they're, it's their own. You know,
0: that
1: there's
0: black
1: like
0: black really stands out.
1: The black and the white and then like the smidge of red. So it's like the same, but a little bit different. Makes it kind of unique, but it's very cohesive together.
0: Yeah.
1: I like it. I think it's really cool.
0: And not to say like, you know, everything going on with the Red Wings is just pissing off Red Wings fans so much. And I wouldn't want that to happen. But what a great time for all of this, because shine a bigger light on women's hockey.
1: Yeah.
0: You know, and now they can't even sell a Red Wings ticket if they wanted to. And you were mentioning you were trying to go to the first home game here.
1: Yeah.
0: And the tickets are hard to find for PWHL.
1: And what I think is so cool, I can't stress enough how smart they did this league in a way that was they started the takeover tours, which basically when they started this league, they had, you know, only a handful of teams, but they went and like toured at other arenas. So they had two teams that were not from Detroit come to LCA. I actually went to it.
0: Yeah,
1: it was Montreal and New York, and the place was packed. And just to see the interest of other cities, this was such a smart way to go about a women's league like this, because people like to dog on women's sports leagues all the time. But I think this was so smart of them to do. And I'm really excited to see the turnout for this upcoming season.
0: Yeah, you said you got a little emo watching.
1: I got a little emo. They had all the little girls there in their like team hockey jerseys
0: so cool.
1: And the signs that says Detroit wants a PWHL team. Oh my God, I got so emo. So
0: I don't
1: cute.
0: Care what you call them. Women's sports are freaking amazing, and I'm just so happy that our city is behind it, and just all the success to the league and to all the expansion teams, but especially to our girls.
1: They're doing something similar with the Unrivaled League. So the Unrivaled League is like another league for women's basketball, where a lot of the players in the WNBA will play for Unrivaled. It's a 3-on-3 league.
0: Love it.
1: So they are based in, I think, Miami at one like arena, and they're doing an Unrivaled tour where they're going to like, I don't know, 6 or 7 different cities and having games there.
0: Right.
1: And there are a lot of the WNBA players that go and do this league. And I want to go to this. They're going to have one at LCA too.
0: And watch them play a little 3-on-3, the stars.
1: And
0: I love
1: so
0: that.
1: Cool. Yeah, because it's a little bit different. The rules are different. I was watching some when they first announced this. Actually, it was started by 2 WNBA players. And I was like, this is so unique. And like, it's so cool. So I like the up of women's sports right now. I love women's sports, and I get, that's why I think I get so emailed. I always get so emailed about women's sports.
0: Oh, me too.

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0: Girls Day.
1: Girls Day. It's Friday.
0: It is Friday, and we are inching closer to Halloween. If you're a grown-up and you don't have kids, but you maybe have a couple Halloween parties coming up, are you doing costumes? Are you thinking about it? Are you trying to be creative anymore?
1: Oh my God, I saw some really good ones on a TikTok the other day. Lauren, you would appreciate it. I'm going to send it to you. Someone said, be the heart emoji and the tram emoji from that SNL skit.
0: Oh, yeah.
1: From Marcel Hernandez and the other guy. And being the tram and the heart emoji.
0: I like that.
1: That's so good.
0: You like a creative costume. You always try to do something a little. I remember when your first Halloween with John, you did a Taylor Swift, Travis Kelce, but you made the costume yourself.
1: Yeah, and I love a pop culture Halloween costume. And I did, it was when Taylor Swift was her first appearance at a Chiefs game, when the whole world like just collided.
0: Yes.
1: And the blue and white tracksuit that Travis wore, I found a white pair of sweatpants and a white jean jacket and I hand painted it.
0: Yeah.
1: And then I got a leather skirt with a red and black like track jacket that she wore. I mean, I like to go very exact. If you're going to do it, you have to go exact.
0: I know.
1: I don't like to like beat around the bush. We dressed 2 years ago last year as Belly Conklin and Conrad Fisher from The Summer I Turned Pretty. I was trying to find the exact pair of shorts that Belly wore. She was dressed as like a disco girl.
0: Right.
1: I was looking on Poshmark to try to find the exact pair. They were like Tory Burch.
0: But see, I respect that because you have that brain. Most people are kind of, I mean, I'm in my costume in a bag era in life.
1: Yeah.
0: Like if it comes in a bag and it's easy and my kids will wear it, I buy it.
1: Yeah.
0: I wish I was more creative, but it turns out as much as some of us like you, Veronica, are creative, so many people around our country are just, they want the boring costumes. Costumes like mermaid, number one costume in 7 states.
1: Mermaid? I mean, I
0: Dinosaur,
1: guess.
0: Dinosaur, number one in 6 states.
1: Yeah.
0: And monster, number one in 4, including Michigan. Not even a specific monster.
1: Yeah, just a monster. That's so broad. Like Cookie Monster, are we talking about?
0: Just monster. Slip in monster here. Yeah, I guess we're all kind of, tomorrow, we were talking about this because tomorrow is National Costume Swap Day. If you didn't know, that's a thing.
1: I was wondering.
0: Yeah, apparently you can trade costumes with people on this day, only tomorrow.
1: Oh, yeah.
0: But you know, that does happen. Like my kids will wear their costumes this year. My son's going as a tiger. It's such a cute costume and he wants to keep it and wear pajamas afterwards. Fine. Mm-hmm. But my daughter probably never wear her unicorn costume again.
1: Yeah.
0: I would give it to somebody else. You know what I mean?
1: Yeah.
0: Like, why not? And that happens on the Facebook mom groups all the time. Like, this costume was worn once. Do you want it for your kid next year?
1: Yeah. And it's funny, Carrie Doman, who is from Little Guy Detroit, who comes on here every Thursday, she said last year that she holds on to her kids' costumes and she says, pick which one you want to do this year.
0: Yeah.
1: And like basically was like, yeah, we wear the same costumes every year.
0: Yeah.
1: And I'm like, wow. And then it just makes me realize that kids will just believe whatever you teach them.
0: Exactly. They're like, this is what you
1: this
0: don't
1: what you
0: you're
1: do?
0: Not a fireman every other year.
1: Yeah. Which is what I'm going to be.
0: That's
1: at
0: right.
1: At my solo party.
0: Yeah.
1: Because my husband has good work. So.
0: But you're going to be like a sexy fire lady, right?
1: Yeah. Why not?
0: Okay.
1: He rolled his eyes when I showed him the costume.
0: And why? And he wouldn't give you his own costume?
1: No, he stinks.
0: Yeah.
1: And he keeps a lot of it at work.
0: Is he mad that you're going to go out as like a sexy fire person without him?
1: No, he's like, that just doesn't do it for me. It just reminds me of work. And I'm like, lame. Whatever.
0: I bet if you were naked on top of a fire truck when he showed up to work, a la Samantha and Sex in the City, if you know, you know. He would not find that lame.
1: Yeah.
0: All right, switching gears.
1: Yeah.
0: A happy ending is coming up, and I'm going to tell you about 2 teenage softball players who got the surprise of a lifetime on the way. Coming up.

0: That's a show with Lauren's happy ending. 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
1: Okay, this is wild. You sign up to play high school football and you find out you have a long-lost relative.
2: What?
1: These two teenage softball players from Montana just got the surprise of a life. At first, people thought they were just lookalikes on opposing teams.
2: Oh, I saw this story. It's crazy.
1: Yeah, they're long-lost sisters. Their families compared details about their biological mom and realized they were both born in the same hospital. They found out that both girls played volleyball in high school, both wore jersey number 6, and both played the same position.
2: I saw this. I don't remember what news.
1: They were adopted, so they were with different families.
2: Yeah, I saw this on, it was either the Nightly News or it was, I don't know. But I was like, whoa, and they look almost identical.
1: Yes, and that's how they started asking questions, because everybody's like, oh my gosh, you know, we're on Team Rockies, and really, you look like the girl who's on Team Mountains, or whatever the name is. You know what I mean? And they're like, that's funny that you look so much alike. Turns out they're sisters, they're now reunited, and they're catching up on, you know, lost time. Isn't that amazing?
2: How
1: and that they both
2: crazy.
1: Chose the same number without knowing each other.
2: And the same sport, and they happen to be, like, what in the world?
1: Yeah, can you imagine?
2: Are they 18? They need to go play the lottery or something. It's like the Parent Trap.
1: They're not 18 yet. Their names are Samantha and Kian. And they're just so excited. So cool.
2: What a cool thing. What a great ending. What a great ending to a week, Girls'
1: it
2: Day.
1: It is a happy ending for a reason. All right, Girls' Day is done. Blaine will be back with us via online. He'll be in Minnesota next week, but we have him all week. And Veronica's going to be at the Novi Home Show, like we just told you today, 2 to 7. So go check her out. Have a wonderful weekend. Get out there. Enjoy all the fall fun. We'll see you Monday.
2: Bye.
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It's Kendall. Pretty sure I know what they think. I'm still scared to look. We got to talk about this. Amazon has been keeping tabs on us and forming opinions. 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

0: 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I got to go check this out. Amazon's new feature that's called About You, which allows you to see the information that Amazon is using to personalize your experience, because they're keeping tabs on you. 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They know what you're going to buy. And so now they're letting you see all the stuff that they've collected on you, and they've formed opinions. 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So, yeah, what do you think, based on your searches, Amazon has come up with for you? 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

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That sounds nice. It seems like there'd be a lot less pressure, a lot cheaper. If it's going well, you have time to do something later. I guess it's becoming a trend. I recommend going to First Watch, which reminds me, I haven't been there in a minute.

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1: 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Just play the game one way. You hit a ball in the gap, run. 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

0: Ed's Kendall and Miley rumored to be perhaps performing at the Super Bowl halftime show for 2027. We don't know if that's true at all, but she's definitely going to perform at the Hollywood Bowl, which I can't figure out if that is anything. It sounds like it should be like a party or an event or something, but I think it's just a venue. So I'm still looking at that. But she got two shows coming up, October 16th and 18th. I don't know if they'll be televised. She's just doing them. Perhaps a little warm-up to a Super Bowl performance. I think Miley would be great. And I think we need that kind of vibe this year. But stay tuned. We don't know. Nonstop music. 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Thanks to Buddy's Pizza. Let's hang out. 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

0: 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What's your name?
1: My name's Jennifer.
0: Jennifer, you get to check out Vasa Fitness in Dearborn.
1: I am so excited about that.
0: You really should be. This place is amazing. Like, I would go there. It's just, it's really far, and I'm lazy. But it's gorgeous. 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
1: Excellent. I live in Dearborn and have been watching the construction.
0: 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You are going to love it.
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0: Olivia Rodrigo digs The Cure. She's into the White Stripes, and I love that about her. And she made a very interesting purchase recently at an auction, paying $25,000 for the dress, the white dress worn by Meg White on the cover of the White Stripes 2003 album Elephant. And she said she considered wearing it at her Daisy Chains Fields Music Festival, but it was too hot. 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Do you just look at it? Do you wear it around the house? 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

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I am inside the Vibe Credit Union Showplace in Novi for the Novi Home Show. 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
1: 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It's Veronica from Blaine and Lauren out and about a little later than normal. I'm filling in for Renee Vitale. I am inside the Vibe Credit Union Showplace in Novi for the Novi Home Show. 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And we got brand new Hillary Duff. I saw this live when she was in Grand Rapids. Absolutely amazing. 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

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No, this is not Renee Vitale. It's Veronica from Blaine and Lauren. Good pull over time. I'm at the Novi Home Show inside the Vibe Credit Union Showplace. 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

0: 96.3 WDVD. It's Veronica from Blaine and Lauren filling in for Renee Vitale. She's on a little vacation. She'll be back next week, but I am here broadcasting live at the Novi Home and Garden Show inside the Vibe Credit Union Showplace. Okay, so Lauren did this morning on her happy ending, and I'm still like blown away by this. These two teenage girls, they played softball against each other. They're both from Montana, and they basically realized at this softball game that they are long lost sisters, quite literally. It's like the Parent Trap is in real life. I can't even believe that the irony of this whole thing. Well, their families compared details about their bio mom. These two were adopted by separate families and realized they were both born at the same hospital, and they started to piece things together. And then, weirdly enough, these two girls, they both play softball. Yes, they also both play volleyball. And this is the weird part. They both wear the jersey number 6, and they both play the same position. You can't get any crazier than that. And they are so happy. This story has been going viral, and I just think it's so sweet. Now they don't have sisters, but now they have each other, and I think this is so, so cool. I love stuff like this. All right, I am broadcasting live inside the Vibe Credit Union Showplace for the Novi Home and Garden Show. Come and say hi and go check out, see all of the really cool booths that they have here. It's Veronica Raids with 96.3 WDVD.
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It's Veronica filling in for Renee Vitale. I am still convinced that Taylor Swift will come out with debut Taylor's version at the CMAs when she's there. Will she actually? Who's to say? It's 96.3 WDVD. It's Zara Larsson.

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It's Veronica Raitt from Blaine and Lauren filling in for Renee. I know that's a mouthful. I am out at the Novi Home Show inside the Vibe Credit Union Showplace. I'm here till 7 o'clock. Lots of really great stuff here to see. 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

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It's Veronica from Blaine and Lauren filling in for Renee Vitale. And I am at the Vibe Credit Union Showplace in Novi for the Novi Home and Garden Show. Now, I'm not a betting woman, but if I was, I would be betting Miss Miley to be the halftime show for the Super Bowl. I mean, is it likely? I've heard it is. And she keeps teasing things online. I'm very much in favor of it. And I would like to say that I called it, but I don't think you get a reward for that unless you actually bet. And unfortunately, I'm not a bettor. It's Miley right now on 96.3 WDVD.

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It's Veronica from Blaine and Lauren filling in for Renee Vitale. Happy Friday. Lions playing this Sunday against the Cardinals. One of those teams that I always seem to forget about. I don't know why. Arizona, it's just one of those teams. It's the red team with birds. I don't know. Will they be able to come back from a loss from last week? That was pretty rough, but we'll see. So go Lions. 96.3 WDVD.

0: WDVD. It's Veronica from Blaine and Lauren filling in for Renee Vitale this afternoon. I'm live at the Novi Credit Union, or the Novi Home Show inside the Vibe Credit Union Showplace. Words are just all mixing up together because it's Friday. But this is really cool. So the PWHL, the new Detroit team, among other of the expansion teams, have unveiled their new jerseys for the upcoming season, the Professional Women's Hockey League. And they're so cool. I will say, I really, really like Detroit's. They're black, white, silver, and a little bit of red. So a little bit of nod to the Red Wings as well. They're the same color scheme, but a little bit different. And it just says Detroit across the front. Now, a lot of people were asking, why don't they have a name yet? Well, actually, they did this at the beginning of the inaugural season of the PWHL. They basically were like, we don't want to put names on them just yet because we want to see how much traction this league will get. And turns out it went really well. So next year, they're going to have a name and a logo, but they decided to do it like this in honor of the very first season. So they're just going by like the Detroit women's hockey team, but I really like them. The jerseys are really cool, and I'm going to need to drop some money because these are such cool jerseys. I'm really excited for it. And then we're going to WNBA team in a couple of years. We love to see it. It's Veronica Raids filling in for Renee Vitale. I am at the Novi Home Show inside the Vibe Credit Union Showplace with 96.3 WDVD.
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96.3 WDVD. Good afternoon. Happy Friday. It's Veronica from Blaine and Lauren filling in for Renee Vitale. She's on a little vacation. So you're stuck with me. You got me pretty much all day. You had me with Girls Day, me and Lauren, this morning. But now I am out and about in Novi. I am at the Novi Home and Garden Show inside the Vibe Credit Union Showplace. Let me tell you, I've never seen the showplace get this big. It's so huge. I don't even know if you could even, you'd have to be here all day to check out all of the booths that are here. But every single part of your home that you can upgrade or update, you can do it here. Or you can just like build a home. We were talking to a company that has, they do modular homes. So you can figure that out as well from here. Like there's so many different things that you can do here inside and outside. So come hang out. I am here until 7 o'clock filling in for Renee Vitale, but we will also be here this weekend as well. Andrew working hard all weekend, so he is going to be here with us as well this weekend. So, yeah, come say hi. It's Veronica with 96.3 WDVD.

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It's Veronica filling in for Renee Vitale. I am at the Vibe Credit Union Showplace for the Novi Home and Garden Show. And something else that's happening next weekend here at Vibe Credit Union Showplace is the Shiny Rust Hot Rod Spectacular. This is going to be really, really cool. It's happening October 17th and 18th. And we're actually going to be here. Actually, when I say we, I mean Renee Vitale. She's going to be here next Saturday morning from 10 to 2. But we want to give you a four-pack of tickets to the Shiny Rust Hot Rod Spectacular happening next weekend. Be caller 10. And Dominic is going to be, he's at the station right now. He's going to be taking your calls. 866-298-9630. Be caller 10. 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

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It's 96.3.

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It's Veronica filling in for Renee Vitale. 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Coming up at 5:18, I'm going to have your chance to win a trip for four to Mexico with Dreams Resorts and Spas. 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

0: 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I am at the Novi Home and Garden Show inside the Vibe Credit Union Showplace. I'm here until 7 o'clock. Coming up at 5:18, I'm going to have your chance to win a trip for four to Mexico with Dreams Resorts and Spas. That's coming up at 5:18. Okay, I talked about this a little bit yesterday. I'm talking about thank you cards. I have finally started to write my thank you cards from my wedding, and I asked what when I'm supposed to have these out, and somebody texted in. You can also text in anytime you want, 866-298-9630. They said, etiquette says technically you have 6 months after a wedding to do thank you cards. Well, and she said most people will expect them within a month. I'll tell you what, I will be very lucky if I get these done and written in a month. I have started. Me and my now husband, which is still weird to say, have started doing our thank you cards. We do like five a day because it's just too much handwriting and my hand starts to hurt after like writing two cards. Is that ridiculous? I don't write things anymore. So anyway, 6 months I say is a good time. Honestly, I would give the couple a year, or I just would never even realize if I didn't get a thank you card. I'll tell you that, but I will, because you have to. You have to write the thank you cards. So I will write them. But it's not going to be within a month, I'll tell you that. It's 96.3 WDBD.
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It's Veronica from Blaine and Lauren filling in for Renee Vitale, who is on vacation. 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I'm sure that's fine, right? 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

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It's Veronica from Blaine and Lauren filling in for Renee Vitale here at the Novi Home and Garden Show inside the Vibe Credit Union show place. And I have your chance right now to win a trip for four to Mexico to Dreams Resorts and Spas. 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So, including with that as well. So, like I said, 4-day, 3-night, all-inclusive trip for four to Mexico with Dreams Resorts. 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

0: 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Coming up Monday morning, I'm Blaine and Lauren. Blaine is back. Took a day off today. He's traveling to Minnesota. We're going to play a new game we've decided to do on Mondays called Name That. Name this. We started calling it Name the Artist. Now we're calling it Name the Celebrity because we are just we're you know, seeing if we want to do just celebrities in general. Lauren had the celebrity on Monday, and she had Anne Hathaway, and Blaine actually got it. I did not. But I have the celebrity for Monday. Now, I have somebody in mind, but I'm thinking I might change it up because I had this celebrity in mind before it was just before it was only Name the Artist. So I'm going to try and think of a really good one that I can stump them on, because that's really the whole point for me when I play this game, is that I want to stump Blaine and Lauren. But they've figured me out the last few times. So anyway, we're going to play that. And we're not, when I say play, we're not, it's just for fun. But it's at 7:05 Monday morning with Blaine and Lauren. 96.3 WDVD.
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2: 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Just play the game one way. 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

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It's Veronica with From Blaine and Lauren, filling in for Renee Vitale. That was Olivia Rodrigo, Drop Dead. It is Friday. Yay. Ready to get the weekend started. And if you don't have any plans this weekend, come to the Vibe Credit Union show place to see the Novi Home and Garden Show. I just keep, like, putting it all together. And I'm just, instead of saying it separately, it's fine. It's Friday. Words are hard. I've been up since 5, but it's all right. We're keeping it rolling. It's 96.3 WDVD.

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93 WDVD. It's Veronica from Blaine and Lauren filling in for Renee Vitale. She's on her way back from New Orleans. 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

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It's Veronica filling in for Renee Vitale live at the Novi Home Show inside the Vibe Credit Union Showplace. We got lots of football. Actually, maybe not lots. We have Lions playing on Sunday against Arizona. All my hope has been lost on this team, unfortunately. Maybe we'll get a win. Who's to say? Michigan State playing at home against Illinois. But good news for Michigan fans. You have a bye week. And if you're a Michigan fan, it's probably good because this got pretty ugly last week. So Wolverine fans, you can't really lose on a bye week. And I say that as a Lions fan. It's 96.3 WDVD.

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No, I am not Renee Vitale. It's Veronica from Blaine and Lauren filling in this evening. And here just for a few more minutes. Well, a little bit longer than a few more minutes. But I'm hanging out at the Vibe Credit Union Showplace in Novi for the Novi Home and Garden Show. Lots to see here. They're open for about another half an hour or so, which is how long we are here for. But there's lots of stuff to do. And they're opening back up tomorrow, so grab your tickets. It's 96.3 WDVD.

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0: 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All right, I saw this video earlier, and I actually sent it to Lauren because it was this woman at Bravo Fest, I believe it was. If you know Lauren, Lauren loves Bravo. But it was this woman who went up to the microphone to talk to Andy Cohen, Mr. Bravo himself. And she said, I want so badly a Real Housewives of Detroit. And I was like, oh, this is I sent it to Lauren. And she's like, we will be the most entertaining. We'll be the best dressed. Like, you got to make it happen. And the comments were all like, no, this needs to happen. And no, she didn't. Unfortunately, she didn't let Andy respond. So I don't know if it's ever going to happen. But can you imagine a Real Housewives of Detroit? It would be so very entertaining. I would watch that. And as I'm dipping my toes into Bravo, the Bravo-verse, as they say, I would totally be into that. So, Andy Cohen, if you're listening, Real Housewives of Detroit, can I sign myself to be on it? Maybe. It's 96.3 WDVD.
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96.3 WDVD. It's Veronica from Blaine and Lauren broadcasting live in place of Renee. She's on vacation. She's going to be back on Monday, though. But I am at the Novi Home Show inside the Vibe Credit Union Showplace, and I'm signing off for the night. I appreciate you hanging out with me and really just tolerating me because, you know, I'm not Renee, and Renee's better than me. But she'll be back on Monday. But anyway, I'm getting out of here. They are about to close up shop. So if you didn't get a chance to come to the home show today, they are going to be open tomorrow and Sunday starting at 10 o'clock. So make sure you grab your tickets for that. We are actually going to be back here tomorrow. Kyle, he is going to be here at the home show from noon to 2 and then going to be going next door from 3 to 5 at the Pet Expo, which you, with a ticket to the home show, you actually get into both because we've seen a lot of dogs. We had a dog on stage earlier with me and Andrew. It was freaking awesome. So yeah, to check that out. But a lot of really great stuff here at the home show. So make sure you come and check it out this weekend. And thank you so much to Andrew for helping to set up the broadcast. Appreciate you. Dominic back running the board. Appreciate you as well. Can't do this without you. I've had a long day today. So I'm going to go sleep because I've been up since the morning show. But hey, but yeah, like I said, the home show going on all weekend long inside the Vibe Credit Union Showplace in Novi. And I will talk with you on Monday on Blaine and Lauren. Have a great weekend. It's 96.3 WDVD.

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